on a warm summer's evening, on a train bound for nowhere, I met up with a gambler. We were both too tired to sleep, so we took turns of staring

If you don't know Jesus tonight, this song has been written with you in mind. The chorus says, come to the Father. You may feel like you have nothing to give. You might have a broken heart, broken life.

0: The time is 6 o'clock for Eden FM News. I'm Lynn Clutie. Good morning. The Knysna municipality says it is aware of the proclamation relating to the special investigating unit investigation into alleged tender irregularities concerning a security services tender. The municipality says it has already engaged in SIU officials and will provide its full cooperation and transparency to the relevant authorities throughout the investigation. It has assured the public that it takes these matters seriously and remains committed to accountability and good governance. As the investigation is ongoing, the municipality says it will respect due process and will not play out the investigation in the media. And two suspects will appear in the Kelsterville Magistrate Court today for possession of abalone without documentation. They were arrested in Brackenfell during an intelligence-driven operation after police received information regarding a storage facility in the Brackenfell industrial area. The storage facility was searched and 9,439 units of dried abalone were found inside. A 49-year-old Chinese and 36-year-old Tanzanian were arrested. Police spokesperson FC Van Wyk says Provincial Police Commissioner Sizakele Dianti has applauded the police for their vigilance, outstanding commitment and dedication that led to the arrest and confiscation of the abalone.
1: Two abalone peddlers were arrested by police members for the possession of abalone without documentation in Brackenfell before the highly valued shellfish could reach its intended destination. Inside the facility, 9,439 units of dried abalone were found. The value is yet to be determined. Both suspects are due to appear in the Kells River Magistrates Court on Thursday, the 13th of August, for the mentioned charges.
0: And a 23-year-old alleged gangster appeared in the Boksburg Magistrates Court yesterday on charges of murder, attempted murder, robbery with aggravating circumstances, possession of unlicensed firearms and ammunition. Reagan Cheslin Colas was arrested following a multidisciplinary tracing operation that led to the recovery of two R5 files in Germiston at the weekend. The coordinated effort resulted in the identification and arrest of the suspect who allegedly took part in the killing of two Gauteng anti-gang unit members. Constables Slotsana and Sibeku, as well as two civilian women. The suspect was out on bail at the time of his arrest. Police are continuing to pursue all of those who are involved. Acting National Police Commissioner Puling Dimpani has deployed additional specialized capacity to support and enhance ongoing rescue and recovery operations as disused mine in Nakaneng, Rustenburg, in the northwest. This follows the recovery of 14 bodies at the mine on Tuesday. The deployment forms part of the SAPS intervention to ensure that the complex operation is supported by personnel required to effectively manage the investigation and recovery efforts. The Department of Mineral and Petroleum Resources is conducting an assessment of the mining operation and the compliance status of the site. Police spokesperson Nonku Lolelo Pukani says arrangements are underway for the formal identification of the deceased.
2: Arrangements are underway for the formal identification of the deceased and conducting post-mortem examinations. The SAPS Victim Identification Unit, the detectives and relevant forensic specialists are coordinating these processes to establish the identities of the deceased and assist in determining the circumstances surrounding their deaths. Lieutenant General Dimpane has further urged all members of the investigation team to remain focused on evidence-led investigation in resolving and concluding this complex investigation.
0: And finally, a 65-year-old man appeared in the Durban Magistrates Court yesterday on several charges, including sexual assault. The state is alleging that between February and March 2022, the complainants were brought to the KwaZulu Natal under false pretenses of an employment opportunity. It is further alleged that they were held against their will for the purposes of sexual exploitation. The suspect is facing charges of trafficking in persons, sexual assault, procurement of females to have unlawful carnal intercourse, kidnapping, contravention of Films and Publications Board Act, criminal injuries and contravention of the Cyber Crimes Act. The NPA's Natasha Ramakisen-Kara says the case was postponed to the 25th of August 2026 for bail application. And that is it for this news bulletin. Your next news update will be at 6:30 in Afrikaans. For Eden FM News, I'm Lynn Clutie. A very good morning to you.

think about the generations and to say we want to make it a better place for our children and our children's children so that they know it's a better world for them and think if they can make it a better place.

0: And a very good morning to you. It is Lynn Clutie behind the mic, and you are listening to your Rise and Shine breakfast show. It is Thursday, one day closer to the weekend, and the weather is looking up as well. I hope that you are all having a fantastic start to the day. It's going to be a good show. We have Mental Health Matters at 7:40, going to be interviewing Liesel van Rooyen, psychologist based in Cape Town. And then it is Local Government Thursday between 8 and 9. We'll be interviewing Mr. Monde Stratu, a former municipal manager, and that is going to be a great one too, so please stay tuned. Of course, I'm going to be back with your word for the day after this ad break.
1: Laat jou eer kan jou swoeg. En maak jou kar se klanksisteem jou moeg.
0: Psychologist based in Cape Town, and then it is Local Government Thursday between 8 and 9. We'll be interviewing Mr. Monde Stratu, a former municipal manager, and that is going to be a great one too, so please stay tuned. Of course, I'm going to be back with your word for the day after this ad break.
1: Laat jou eer kan jou swoeg. En maak jou kar se klanksisteem jou moeg.
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0: So I

0: was encouraged this morning and just reminded of something that it almost broke my heart in a sense, and you'll understand why when I share with you now. And what it is that I really want to encourage you in today is I felt this morning that the Lord was just wanting to spend time with me. And it wasn't, the Lord God is, He's the God of the universe. He's all seeing, He's all knowing, He's all powerful. He is amazing and a faithful God. But He loves us, and He's also our Father. And yes, of course, He's our provider, He's our healer, He's our deliverer, He's our protector. He's all of those incredible things to us too. But at the same time, He's our dad, and He wants to spend time with us. He wants us to just hang out with Him. And I know that this is a concept that is probably in many churches not widely encouraged, but it's in those moments when we spend time with Him that it's really cemented in us how much our Father loves us. And you know what? It does. The love of God recalibrates our bodies. It recalibrates our cells, our health. It establishes us. It brings confidence into our lives, because we come into the realization that we're a king's kid, and we actually, you know, we truly start stepping into the fullness of who God has called us to be. So there truly is a beautiful exchange that takes place when we spend time in the presence and the love of God. And also, just because, I mean, we have got so much to be grateful for. Let's be honest. We truly do have so much that we can be grateful for to the Lord. Everything that He has done for us. You know, I mean, all of us, I know for a fact, have got testimonies of the goodness of God, where He has come through for us. And you know what? Let me say this morning as well. I understand that we go through difficult seasons. I get it. We all do. I am trusting the Lord. There's certain things that we're going through right now that I'm really trusting the Lord for. And it's not easy. It really, really is not easy. But at the end of the day, I also need to not just run to God every single day for His hand, but run to Him for His face. Because we were created to worship Him and to be in communion with the Father all the time. So I just want to encourage you in that today. Instead of going to Him with a whole bunch of things, a whole list of things, and I'm not saying that that's wrong, you know, pray, but then also pray and ask for those things, but then also just spend time with Him and see, you know, just and feel, experience His love as you're driving to work or lying in your bed right now or getting ready for the day or whatever it is that you might be up to right now. Just spend time with Him and see how His love will come and just touch your life in a way that never ever leaves you the same again, in a really awesome way. God bless you, my friends.
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0: Mark Knopfler and the boys, Dire Straits with Walk of Life. And that is really what we do every day, isn't it? We get up, we show up, we get ready, and we do the walk of life, not really knowing what's on the other side of the day that is approaching us. But I'm very happy this morning to be behind the mic and keeping you company here at your Rise and Shine breakfast show on Eden FM. For those of you who are having a birthday today, a very, very happy birthday to you. God bless you. May you have many, many more. I did look up celebrity birthdays. I must be honest with you, I don't recognize any of the names. Maybe I'm just out of touch. But regardless, all of us here at Eden FM wish you the most beautiful day and the most gorgeous year ahead. We got a lot coming up in the show today. Very busy show. I will be interviewing Liesel van Rooyen from Cape Town today, talking about palliative care, talking about grieving. That will be in our mental health matters slot at 7:40. And you'd want to listen to that. We never know when we're going to need those kinds of skills. And all the advice, Ken, is very much appreciated in times like that. Local government, Thursday it is as well, at 10 past 8, I will be interviewing Mr. Monday Stratu. So that's going to be a good one too.
1: You can probably tell this wasn't your typical funeral. People have come away smiling as they remember the good times, the way she loved to bake, how she raised the kids, and the way she laughed. It wasn't your typical funeral because we really celebrated her life and the legacy she left behind. And Gogo wouldn't have wanted it any other way.
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4: 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Ons kan jou help. 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

The familiar 80s voices of modern talking this morning with "You're My Heart, You're My Soul." Yes, you are, baby. You know who I'm talking about. Okay, so in your local current affairs this morning, George Municipality has a new acting municipal manager. So that's following the secondment of the Overstrand municipal manager, Dr. Dean O'Neill, to the George Municipality. So the move comes as part of the municipality's current administrative arrangements, and Dr. O'Neill will take the role of acting municipal manager in George. Now, for the residents, the important question is not simply who is sitting in the position, but what can this change mean for the day-to-day and the running of the municipality? I think very important question there this morning, my friends. And so the municipal manager is responsible for the administration of the municipality and plays an important role in ensuring that municipal programs and services are implemented. I would say that that is an incredibly important job, and one that we reap the rewards of. And so what should you, the residents, be looking out for? It's issues very much such as service delivery, infrastructure, roads, of course, those pesky potholes that we all hate, water, electricity, and other municipal services remain important to communities, obviously, across George and surrounds. And so this morning, we want to hear from you, and we'd love for you to weigh in. You know, we really do have a very well-run municipality compared to a lot of other regions. I know I come from one of those regions. And so we'd like to know from you, like, what do you think should be the biggest priority for George Municipality right now? Is it better service delivery, infrastructure, roads, water and electricity, or perhaps something that affects you and your community? I'd be really interested to know, and we'd love for you to weigh in and send me a WhatsApp on 0605052693. Yeah, let me know what you think, my friends. We got some more music for you. Doobie Brothers, "What a Fool Believes," and of course, Mr. Mario Chevalier coming up shortly with your traffic update. Wakey, wakey! Rise and shine with me, Lynn Clutie.

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0: And there was Nick Stevens with Hooter on my jet ski. Nee, Tooter op my water scooter. Hoe gaan het, mense? Goeiemorgen. Lynn Clutie behind the mic on your Eden FM Rise and Shine breakfast show. Ah, oh, man, you know, we're starting to feel the feels, ne? It is one day closer to the weekend, and so that hint of excitement, that little feeling in those little, that feeling that one gets, I know I get it, you know, it's almost like a little bit of butterflies, almost like a, lekker, it's the end of the week. Of course, no rest for me, because we're moving, not this weekend, but we're still packing and getting... it's a story, eh? But you know what? Very, very grateful to be able to move. So excited about that. But y'all, keep me in your prayers, people. It's a journey, ne? It's a journey. Really looking forward to our Mental Health Matters segment this morning at 7:40. As always, we're going to be chatting to Liesel van Rooyen, who's a psychologist from based in Cape Town, who has extensive experience in supporting individuals and families through some of life's most challenging moments. We all need that. We all need that. And we're specifically going to be focusing on bereavement, oncology, and palliative psychological support this morning. So I think very important. I know I lost a sister to cancer. And, you know, it's, man, it's not nice, ne? I mean, there are many of us that have, sadly, we have lost loved ones to cancer. And it is, it's a difficult, it's a hard road to walk through that, to watch people that you love sort of fade away and die. And of course, you trying to be strong for them, and you trying to be, keep the brave face. But inside, your heart is breaking as well. And I'll never forget a friend of mine who I also lost to cancer, very sadly. She told me the one day, she wants people to sit with her and cry because they're going to miss her, you know. And I know that sounds so terribly depressing, but it's an interesting spin. It's interesting to know what the one who's going through it is feeling and thinking, going like, you know what, I actually honor the fact that you are hurting and grieving too. And I want you to sit there and cry, and I want you to tell me how you feel. So very interesting, hey? We always think that we need to be strong and smiling and upbeat and all the time. I remember not even like walking into the hospital the one day when my sister was there and saying, I've got a headache. And then she was like, you know, I've always got a headache. But she wasn't trying to say it to be, you know, to be funny at all. And I was just like, oh, no. Like, how could I even, you know, say that I've got a headache when, yeah, my sister's busy, you know, fading away from cancer. But life, you know, these are the realities of life. And so it's actually quite interesting and also very helpful for us to have professionals come and weigh in and speak to us about these things. A little bit later on in the show at 10 past 8, it is local government, and I will be interviewing Monde Stratu. So that's going to be a good one as well. Stay tuned.
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0: I was just thinking now, of course, that was Fergie, Black Eyed Peas with Big Girls Don't Cry. And I was just wondering, you know what? I haven't heard anything from Black Eyed Peas, or at least from, you know, from Fergie in a very long time. I wonder what has happened, you know, because I thought, let me have a little look-see. And apparently, you know, and maybe I've just been living under a rock, I don't know. But she's officially stepped away from the Black Eyed Peas in 2018 already, and that to focus on raising her son and co-parent, and then also just to, you know, pursue other personal endeavors and businesses and stuff like that that she's had. Quite interesting. Hey, I'm glad I looked that up, because I was just wondering, I hadn't heard from them, at least in a very long time. Of course, I don't listen to a lot of the very, very up-to-date music, and maybe I need to be, you know what I'm saying? But yeah, let me know if you'd like to hear some of the a lot more current stuff, because we can definitely pull that into the show. I know my listenership, I don't know, yeah, let's leave it at that. Let me know if you want to hear some of the more current stuff. That would also be fun, and you know, just to play a little bit of something for everyone. Up next, a little bit of an ad break for you.
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7:30 and I'm Lynn Clutie with your news headlines. The Knysna municipality says it is aware of the proclamation relating to the special investigating unit investigation into alleged tender irregularities concerning a security services tender. And two suspects will appear in the Kelsriffel Magistrates Court today for possession of abalone without documentation. A 23-year-old alleged gangster appeared in the Boksburg Magistrates Court yesterday on charges of murder, attempted murder, robbery and aggravating circumstances, possession of unlicensed firearms and ammunition. An acting National Police Commissioner Puling Dimpani has deployed additional specialized capacity to support and enhance ongoing rescue and recovery operations at a disused mine in Nakaneng, Rustenburg in the northwest. Finally, a 65-year-old man appeared in the Durban Magistrates Court yesterday on several charges, including sexual assault. That is it for your news headlines. I'll be back with your full English bulletin at 8 o'clock. For Eden FM News, I'm Lynn Clutie. A very good morning to you.

0: Girls are just, man, they are such a talented bunch of guys, deep in their 70s now, but man, did they not make the most amazing music for us to listen to. If you've just joined me, a very good morning to you. Lynn Clutie behind the mic here at your Rise and Shine Breakfast Show. It is Mental Health Matters Thursday, and in the next couple of minutes, I'm going to be crossing over to Liesel Van Rooyen, and we're going to be chatting about oncology, cancer, palliative care, all of those things. You want to stay tuned, it's going to be a goodie.
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0: some UB40 here on your Eden FM Rise and Shine breakfast show. But now I am joined by my very special guest this morning. Very excited to have her on the show. Liesel van Rooyen, a psychologist with extensive experience in supporting individuals and families through some of life's most challenging moments. Liesel's areas of expertise include trauma therapy, medical psychology, oncology and palliative psychological support, maternal mental health, preterm birth and stillbirth losses, and so much more. Liesel, a very warm welcome to Eden FM this morning.
1: Good morning, Lynn, and good morning to the listeners. Thanks for the opportunity.
0: Oh, it's an absolute pleasure, and thank you so much for affording us the time to be able to have you on the show this morning, having a very important conversation. So could you start by explaining what oncology and palliative psychological support involves and why emotional care is just as important as physical care during serious illness?
1: So, Lynn, this is a field especially close to my heart, and it essentially involves attending to the psychological needs of a terminally ill patient. We see that this patient is typically in hospital, hospice, or if they choose to be at home, and they are in the end stages of life, so it's a really sensitive time both for patient and family members and loved ones. And psychologically, what needs to happen is that this patient in this state needs to be guided through an end-of-life processing. What this means is that we prepare the patient ideally to pass on with a degree of dignity and acceptance. So there's a lot of existential work psychologically happening. Now, emotional care is really paramount because we see a patient's life force lies here. Really. And if the patient is psychologically healthy, the body has a strong vessel to draw from. We work from a systemic approach and we see the body and the mind and the soul as whole. And as such, we need to take care of all of these aspects and domains in order to create a sense of well-being in the patient.
0: Okay, so obviously, Liesel, receiving a life-changing diagnosis such as cancer is exceptionally overwhelming. Are some of the emotional reactions you commonly see in patients, and how can they begin to process them in a healthy way?
1: So patients are, of course, initially usually extremely shocked and in a sense of disbelief for quite some time. And what it really comes down to is a sense of trauma. Most patients and their families are exceptionally traumatized, and they have a lot of, obviously have a lot of information and knowledge initially to absorb. And they're really in a mode of crisis, and that is what needs to be navigated for them. We often see patients feel a sense of anger and a sense of exceptional loss for the life, you know, that they used to know. And that means that this sense of loss needs to be grieved, really.
0: Right. Yes.
1: So really signals a diagnosis, a chronic diagnosis or a terminal diagnosis really signals a crisis and a grief process that needs to start. And the long and the short of it is, you know, I think there are many practical things that one can sort of think of in order to help a patient and the family navigate these initial emotions. But the short answer is really that psychotherapy or a sense of, you know, intense counseling is really the most responsible way to process these feelings. Because a therapy space provides a contained space, a non-judgmental one, ideally, and a reflexive space. So, my recommendation would always be, you know, that some form of psychological support needs to be actioned.
0: Jeez, I would say that it's a necessity. I mean, receiving news like that is life-changing.
1: Yes, absolutely.
0: So it is absolutely paramount that you go and look for help. So Liesel, family and caregivers are often referred to as the hidden patients. And I actually spoke about this a little bit earlier on air, you know, the emotional challenges that people face having lost a sister to cancer. You know, often, you know, you try and be strong for the person. You also not like wanting to show your emotions kind of thing too. And so what practical steps can they take to protect their own mental health while caring for a loved one?
1: Absolutely crucial, really important question and consideration. Which families and caregivers most certainly take strain almost from the outset. And what I usually would encourage is to make sure, you know, that obviously initially from that starting point that they take care of their own mental health and well-being. The basics, you know, take care of your lifestyle, take care of yourself physically and practically, eat well, rest, sleep well, allow yourself to be taken care of. But on a more specialized level, we encourage using professional caregivers for physical care if possible. Mm. Not everyone has this luxury, I realize that. But we see that this protects family relationships, you know, and the family members can really just process with the patient what's happening beyond or, you know, without this physical care burden. So if it's possible at all, we outsource physical care. And I think what's important is that loved ones need to be reasonable about what they are able to help with and how they are able to support. They need to also, you know, realize that they're also only human and they have limited capacity, and outsource. There are people around us, you know, that are specialized in what they do and how they can support. And yes, of course, once again, families and caregivers can also benefit tremendously from psychological support.
0: Absolutely.
1: So every part of this family system, every individual needs to be taken care of, not just the patient.
0: Absolutely. So Liesl, bereavement is a deeply personal journey, and of course there is no wrong or right way to grieve. Everybody grieves differently. I've seen that in my own life. I've seen that in the lives of you know, friends and family. What would you say to someone who feels that they're not grieving the right way, or they should be over their loss by now?
1: Once again, also important question. I'll say grief has its own time. Say that, but we need to practice it. And there's really no textbook. We can, you know, grief and bereavement is a field in psychology that's been very, very well researched. But in practical terms, you know, every individual has their own way. That everyone has their own timeline, and people should really give themselves the freedom to grieve in their own way. Not just for their own sake, but also, you know, in a way to precisely to honor the departed, right? Because each relationship you have with a person that's no longer part of your life through death needs to be mourned individually in order to honor that relationship. I think I can write a book on what people should not say to the bereaved.
0: I think I can help you.
1: I think it'll be a bestseller. You know, and I think people should, and this is perhaps, you know, because people are not well informed, or because they struggle with their own you know, knowledge in terms of how to handle sensitive experiences. So it's a difficult situation, but I really think people should take ownership for their grief by allowing themselves freedom. It's really something that cannot be limited to a specific time.
0: Absolutely. And continues to kind of hit you as the years go by. You know, we continue to deal with grief. Many people are hesitant to seek professional psychological support because they believe that they should try and cope on their own. Such a lie. What signs suggest it's time to reach out and seek help?
1: Yes. So I think any time is a good time, Lynn. But when a person's general functioning starts to suffer, it's definitely a sure indicator. So when people struggle to, you know, show up for themselves in terms of work and daily lifestyle activities or life, you know, general functioning, we see that that's an indicator for the need for therapy. And many people find a first session, you know, very anxiety provoking, but especially with a psychologist, but it generally only involves a thorough interview, conversation-based history taking, and it should be a gentle endeavor if done properly. So, I think this is something that is fortunately becoming a bit easier for people to reach out to. There's definitely some destigmatization around psychotherapeutic support, which we are really, really thankful for as mental health practitioners.
0: Wonderful. And so finally, Liesl, our time has almost come to an end now. For anyone who's listening today and who is living with a serious illness, whether it's grieving the loss of a loved one or supporting someone through a difficult journey, what message of hope and encouragement would you like to leave them with?
1: Lynn, I'd like to say to anyone out there listening this morning, you know, struggling and finding it hard to cope and get through a day, that you are always stronger than you feel. I think we tend to underestimate our inner strength. And that you don't have to be alone in your pain or difficulty. So, you know, reach out. There's always a way forward. But it's a lot easier if we take each other's hands and we step forward in unison and in unity and in support of each other. So definitely reach out if this is where you find yourself this morning. Mm.
0: People often think that seeing a psychologist, a psychiatrist, or reaching out for help is, at least for help, is a sign of weakness. Definitely it is. It's embracing the pain of recovery that mm-hmm. actually heals us. You know, so it's been such a pleasure talking to you this morning, Liesl. Of course, you specialize in, you know, lots of other fields as well, and stillbirth, loss, spinal cord injury support. So we'll definitely have you back on again just to delve a little bit deeper into this subject and those in the future. Thank you so very much for joining us this morning.
1: Thank you very much, Lynn, for having me.
0: It was an absolute pleasure. God bless you and have a great day further.
1: Thank you very much.
0: Ciao for now.
1: Thanks, bye.
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0: The time is 8 o'clock for Eden FM News. I'm Lynn Clutie. Good morning. The Knysna municipality says it is aware of the proclamation relating to the special investigating unit investigation into alleged tender irregularities concerning a security services tender. The municipality said it has already engaged with SIU officials and will provide its full cooperation and transparency to the relevant authorities throughout the investigation. It has assured the public that it takes these matters seriously and remains committed to accountability and good governance. As the investigation is ongoing, the municipality says it will respect due process and will not play out the investigation in the media. Two suspects will appear in the Karlsruhe Magistrates Court today for possession of abalone without documentation. They were arrested in Brackenfell during an intelligence-driven operation after police received information regarding a storage facility in the Brackenfell industrial area. The storage facility was searched and 9,439 units of dried abalone were found inside. A 49-year-old Chinese and a 36-year-old Tanzanian were arrested. Police spokesperson FC Van Wyk says Provincial Police Commissioner Sizakele Dianti has applauded the police for their vigilance, outstanding commitment and dedication that led to the arrests and confiscation of the abalone.
1: Two abalone peddlers were arrested by police members for the possession of abalone without documentation in Brackenfell before the highly valued shellfish could reach its intended destination. Inside the facility, 9,439 units of dried abalone were found. The value is yet to be determined. Both suspects are due to appear in the Karlsruhe Magistrates Court on Thursday, the 13th of August, for the mentioned charges.
0: And a 23-year-old alleged gangster appeared in the Boksburg Magistrates Court yesterday on charges of murder, attempted murder, robbery with aggravating circumstances, possession of unlicensed firearms and ammunition. Reagan Cheslin Collis was arrested following a multidisciplinary tracing operation that led to the recovery of R5 rifles in Germiston at the weekend. The coordinated effort resulted in the identification and arrest of the suspect who allegedly took part in the killing of two Gauteng anti-gang unit members. Constables Slotsana and Sebeko, as well as two civilian women. The suspect was out on bail at the time of the arrest. Police are continuing to pursue all of those that are involved. An acting National Police Commissioner Puleng Dimpani has deployed additional specialized capacity to support and enhance ongoing rescue and recovery operations at the disused mine in Nkaneng, Rustenburg in the northwest. This follows the recovery of 14 bodies at the mine on Tuesday. The deployment forms part of the SAPS intervention to ensure that complex operation is supported by personnel required to effectively manage the investigation and recovery efforts. The Department of Mineral and Petroleum Resources is conducting an assessment of the mining operation and the compliance status of the site. Police spokesperson Nonkuleku Pokani says arrangements are underway for the formal investigation of the deceased. And finally, your financial indicators for the day. A short while ago, the rand traded against the US dollar at 16 rand and 50 cents, the euro at 18 rand and 61 cents, the British pound 21 rand and 79 cents. Gold is selling at $4,396.15 a fine ounce, and Brent crude oil will cost you $88.45 a barrel. A Bitcoin is currently trading at $63,577.52. That is it for this news bulletin. Your next news update will be in isiXhosa at 8:30. For Eden FM News, I'm Lynn Clutie. A very good morning to you.

0: Hou op om geld te mors op advertenties wat mense vergeet. 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

0: So Sham Samshir, bringing the vibes here on your Eden FM Rise and Shine Breakfast show this morning. But right now it is a time for our local government Thursday. And so we want to say to you good morning and welcome to the Eden FM Local Government Thursday. Today we're joined by Mr. Mondu Stratu, the former municipal manager of the Garden Route District Municipality. During his tenure, the municipality achieved a clean audit while a number of projects and initiatives were implemented across the district. So today we want to look beyond the title and the achievements on paper, and we want to understand the leadership decisions and challenges as well as the strategies which contributed to those successes, and what lessons can be taken forward by municipalities across the Garden Route. Monde Stratu, thank you so much for joining us this morning on Eden FM. It's such a pleasure to have you.
1: Thank you very much, Lynn. Good morning to you and to your listeners.
0: Yes, it's great to have you with us this morning. So before we get into the achievements, tell us, take us at least back to the beginning. When you took up the position of Municipal Manager Monde, what were the key priorities you identified for the Garden Route District Municipality?
1: Thanks again, and thank you for the question.
0: Sure.
1: We joined the then Eden District Municipality in 2017.
0: Yeah.
1: That was after the 2016 elections.
0: Okay.
1: And when we arrived, council, as it should, determined the vision for the municipality. Mm-hmm. And they set out their own objectives, and which we were mandated to deliver on, including growing the economy of the district, investing in infrastructure, improving on governance, and contributing to job creation, and contributing to skills development. Those were the issues that were flagged, and all are regulated in terms of the Municipal Structures Act, the functions of a district municipality.
0: Awesome. And so one of the significant achievements during your tenure was the municipality's clean audit. What do you believe was the most important factors that contributed to achieving that clean audit? Congratulations.
1: Thank you, Lynn. I hear you talk about the clean audit. I think, let's say, 5 consecutive clean audits.
0: Right.
1: So that's 5 years on in a row. Mm-hmm. Of clean audits. You know, that is a product of disciplined systems,
0: right?
1: Consistent leadership, and a strong culture of accountability. It's not a once-off event.
0: Sure.
1: There are certain key factors that contributed, I believe, to that success.
0: Yeah.
1: We had to develop strong internal controls and ensure compliance. We put in robust internal control measures in place. We closely aligned with the AG's requirements, and that resulted in the 5 consecutive clean audits. Mm-hmm. We introduced tighter controls around reconciliations, procurement processes, and monthly financial reporting. You know, it is expected of all municipalities to regularly report in terms of what we do with the finances. Mm. So the second thing was about leadership and organizational culture. Mm-hmm. So we have said as a municipality, in fact, the municipality has said publicly that the clean audits were a result of strong leadership, sound internal controls, and the culture of accountability across the organization. And as a municipal manager then, I insisted that clean governance was non-negotiable, and that every senior manager shared the responsibility for their outcome. So it's not a one-person show.
0: Right.
1: I believe in the discipline of teams, and everybody then shared in the responsibility. And the third one is consequence management and risk management. So you have what is known as repeat findings, where this year you are non-compliant in this, and the Auditor General says, flags you and say you are non-compliant.
0: Sure.
1: We didn't want to have repeat findings, so we had to address whatever the AG had raised. We didn't want to tolerate weaknesses, and we followed up on what was there. We have robust risk registers, very strong internal audit unit. Mm. We followed up on their findings. And the management letters that the Auditor General issues, we really use them actively to drive management, rather than filing them away.
0: Right.
1: We have a tool that is known as the OPCA, which is a tool to track the findings, the recommendations of the AG, and see what action plans are put in to ensure that we monitor and evaluate that process. We then professionalized the finance and governance functions. Critical posts in the finance, we have two chartered accountants in the system and very competent staff in the finance department. We have very competent SCM managers and a very competent internal audit and performance section. I underline the issue of competent and qualified persons, because that's a very important factor that should not be taken lightly.
0: Sure.
1: That we should always try to employ people that are fit for the purpose.
0: Absolutely.
1: In terms of technical skills, also people that share in the vision and the culture of the institution.
0: Yeah.
1: It's no use to have a very clever and qualified person but who's got no idea as to what is the vision of this organization. Mm. So those things are all important. And that stability then in key positions contributed to the consistency from one audit cycle to the next.
0: Brilliant.
1: So basically that's the whole issue around the clean audit.
0: Okay, so we just spoke about that, but the clean audit requires strong financial controls, Monde, and accountability and commitment from management and staff. So what systems or changes did you put in place to strengthen the financial management and accountability of that?
1: So, in this regard, we talk about integrated planning and budgeting performance. We had to strengthen the link between the IDP, the service delivery and budget information implementation plans, what they call the SDBIPs, so that every manager, every major expenditure could be traced back to approved priority. We consistently did our performance reviews on a quarterly basis to check whether or not we're still on track, whether we're achieving the predetermined objectives.
0: Mm-hmm.
1: We used all the available skill and resources to ensure that we deal with non-performance, we improve, we capacitate and all that. Secondly, we had to put in tighter financial governance processes. So monthly financial and supply chain management compliance checks, reviews with senior managers. We tried to do early closure of year-end activities. We had a standardized checklist for key processes, which includes asset management, grants, conditional grants, etc. We also decided, annually we have to produce a set of financial statements. Mm-hmm. So that we do after the end of the financial year. But we said, no, let's also do mid-year financial statements. So after 6 months, we would expect the finance division to produce a set of mid-year financial statements. So that would come out in January or February, depending on the pace at which they had worked.
0: Mm-hmm.
1: And that helped us to prepare for the year end, so that when we do the AFS at the end, we don't start from scratch, but we do them continuously.
0: Yeah.
1: And that should improve to, if we can, monthly financial statements to make it easy for at the end of the financial year to produce tangible financial statements that can be trusted. We also strengthened the internal audit and the audit committee work. We have a very robust audit committee. The internal audit plans are aligned directly to high-risk areas and audit findings. And the audit committee was given the space and information to do its work properly. And I'm sure if you have time, you might maybe speak to the chairperson of the audit committee at some point, just to understand their oversight work. And that'd be great.
0: And we
1: responded as management formally to all audit committee questions, and we implemented their recommendations. We also did some improvements in our digital processes. So we have what is known as the digital transformation strategy. I don't know how many municipalities have been able to do that. That seeks to take us to another level in the information age. We have what is known as electronic document management systems, SCM, better contract management, better segregation of duties on financial systems, and automated reconciliation where possible. See, these all reduced human error and made it easier to demonstrate compliance during audits. So those are the systems that we, I think, are proud of to have introduced to improve the whole ecosystem of the municipality.
0: Sounds awesome. So sometimes, Monday, residents will hear the words clean audit, and but they don't necessarily understand how that translates into better lives for the communities. How does a clean audit ultimately benefit ordinary residents?
1: You know, there has been a lot of debate in the country about the pursuit of a clean audit vis-a-vis service delivery priorities. And for me, the clean audit and the service delivery are not mutually exclusive. In fact, for me, a clean audit is an enabler of a better service delivery, because it means the finances of the municipality that are meant for service delivery are properly accounted for, can be traced, the predetermined objectives, which is what you want, what you had set out to achieve in terms of your targets, can be verified. Whether or not you said you're going to tar a 2-kilometer road, you've done it. So I still want to see a municipality that has got disclaimers and all these bad audit outcomes and yet is doing very well in terms of service delivery. I have not seen that. I've seen municipalities that achieve clean audits and are doing very well in terms of service delivery. So these concepts are not mutually exclusive.
0: Okay.
1: And I think the clean audit also ensures that people can trust the government. You know, the level of trust is very low. We must be honest about that. But outcomes like clean audits then bring back that belief and trust from the communities, that the people that are entrusted with their affairs can actually deliver on those things. And I think our audit environment in the country is very robust. I think we must be proud as a country that we have the kind of the Auditor General's office that we have. Much as we have problems, but I think we're doing, I think the country is moving in the right direction. So clean audits is a gold standard that communities can be proud of, and it guarantees that their monies are well spent.
0: Brilliant, brilliant. So let's talk about projects. Which project or initiative implemented during your tenure that you personally are most proud of, and what difference did it make to the communities of the Garden Route?
1: Wow, the one I'm most proud of.
0: Putting you on the spot here, eh?
1: I think I should say the Skills Maker project is one of the best deliveries we have done.
0: Right.
1: I know that you have interviewed some of my colleagues who are involved in the project. I was part of the conception of the project after the Nizhna fires. We wanted to build back better, and we wanted to add to skills and retrain people. That project has contributed immensely in empowering young people to get new skills.
0: Yeah.
1: But over and above that, it has helped a lot of families because we pay stipends to those learners. And that helps a number of households that benefit from that project. More than it being a skills project, but it's also some kind of a social security buffer for certain families. It's a wonderful project, I hope the colleagues at Garden Route grow it even to better levels. It benefits all the 7 local municipalities. The beneficiaries are drawn from all the municipalities.
0: Yeah.
1: From poor households, from other households that are not so poor.
0: Sure.
1: And it has made a lot of changes. I was very proud to see those that getting in the MSc project that are going to go around the world, traveling the world as cooks and all that. I'm sure you saw recently there was a function at work where people were viewing that project. And there are many. We train people in water, process controllers, in culinary, tourism, a lot of skills that the economy needs.
0: Yes.
1: Because that was the biggest link that we wanted to respond to what the economy needs. The Garden Route being a tourism mecca meant that we had to deal with a lot of hospitality skills that we had to deliver. Wonderful. So that's one project I'm very, very proud of.
0: Wonderful. Yes, congratulations. We are going to take a 60-second ad break and we will be back with Amonde Stratu.
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0: And we are back with Monde Strato, the former municipal manager of the Garden Route municipality. Welcome back, Monde. Been having an awesome conversation with you so far. And so now we are moving on to overcoming challenges, which I'm sure is something that the municipality deals with a lot. And so every successful project comes with challenges. And were there any major projects or initiatives that faced funding problems, delays, resistance, or other obstacles? And how did you manage to overcome them?
1: Thank you, Lynn, for that question. The example that comes to mind immediately of a project that faced resistance but is successful will be our regional waste facility. We're building a very big project on the N2 in Mossel Bay for a regional waste facility. That project will serve Mossel Bay, George, Nizhna, and Pito. Those are the 4 municipalities currently.
0: Sure.
1: There are indications that Hesekwa at some point might be part of the project.
0: Okay.
1: But currently those are the 4. Now, when I joined in 2017, that project had been long in the planning. And those people that have been in George for longer will know that in the papers it was reported there was a lot of resistance because it was a new concept where we had a regional facility that served various municipalities. Firstly, the cost is an issue. People were worried that this thing is going to be very expensive. And when it started, it was conceptualized around Triple P's, a public-private partnership.
0: Yeah.
1: And we went along with the

0: close with a with an investor, but COVID came in 2020 and the investor ran away. Now the municipality had to start from scratch, change the concept and delivery model, and we had to go now to the market and raise capital to build it as a municipality. So the funding issues were always there, and I think are challenges that must be dealt with. I think secondly, the issue of cooperation with the local municipalities. I think for the longest time it was a challenge, but with consistency, communication and persistence, we reached a point where we were aligned, all of us. But initially there were challenges. You know, environmental authorizations are always a challenge, and I think we can learn a lot from that project, because if you now go there, it's flying, it's happening. We can learn that companies do fail in delivering projects, and we do have an example of a company that we had to terminate their contract because they were not delivering. We also have to learn that systems must be robust in monitoring what is being delivered. And capacity is important for such very strategic projects. And I think the lessons from the Garden Route Regional Waste Facility are very important. But I'm happy to say, if you go now there, you'll be very pleasantly surprised at how the project is developing. And I think Garden Route can be proud when that project is done.
1: Wonderful, wonderful. So you were just mentioning that sometimes working with municipalities can be, other municipalities can be a challenge. And so the Garden Route District Municipality works with several local municipalities. How important was cooperation between the district and the local municipalities in achieving your objectives?
0: Thank you, Lynn, for that very good question. You know, the architecture of local government in the country is such that at the third sphere, which is local government sphere, you've got two tiers, which is local and district. And you have sometimes not so clear powers and functions that initially would result in competition, very unnecessary, lack of cooperation. But if you have shared values, you share planning, you have proper forums where you can discuss in IDP forums, in municipal manager forums, in the district coordinating forums for mayors, where you can discuss genuine issues that impact the region, it becomes easier. So it's very important to communicate, to cooperate, and to work together, to be aligned at all times. It's not easy. You know, when you have personalities, you have eight municipal managers that must work together, eight mayors that must work together. It's not always easy. But it's doable. And I think in the end, in the Garden Route District, we have a very wonderful environment of working together between the district and the local municipalities in many projects, including the one I mentioned is the one that we're proud of, because we work very closely with locals in delivering on the skills maker. We work very closely in delivering on the one that I said was most challenging, the regional waste facility. We have a regional a district project steering committee that deals with that. We worked together in procurement. We worked together in accessing the capital from the markets. And I think those are foundations for better cooperation. I was very happy recently the whole issue of shared services is being revived in the district. Municipal managers agreed to revive shared services and identify areas of cooperation. And that cooperation is only going to benefit the communities that we serve.
1: Wonderful. That's so lovely to hear. And it really shows throughout this gorgeous region that we live that it's very, very well run. Okay, so looking back at your time as municipal manager, Monde, what leadership principles guided you when making difficult decisions, particularly when those decisions were not necessarily popular? That must be hard.
0: But, you know, we always seek to uphold

0: Integrity and compliance as a principle. We have to do things by the book. That's foundational. It's not an option that you have. That now has underpinned the successive clean audits that we have spoken about. It's not an easy thing to achieve, but it's something that must be done. We have to be accountable and transparent. I think that's a very important principle. We have to hold managers accountable for their portfolios, and we have to insist on honest reporting, even if performance was not perfect, because we have to understand the reason why. It's in municipal language, they say it's the explanation of variance. Why was something not achieved? Because we have to go there and understand the root cause. So that we can improve. We have to have internal and external audit reports that we must use constructively to improve systems. Not to blame and say, but now apportion blame to individuals, but to say, what can we learn from those? We have to insist on people-centered service. You know, people that have been in the sector for long will recite to you the Batupili principles from the first to the last one. But for me, what is important is to, do we live those principles? And that's very important. And people-centeredness is one of them. Collaboration and partnerships. You're not going to succeed alone. You can be brilliant, but you're not going to succeed alone. You have to work with the others. And continuous improvement. You know, in Garden Route, there's a system of capacity building. I mean, we have produced PhDs from employees that are employed by the municipality, assisted to achieve their professions. Various degrees and diplomas, people are studying to ensure continuous improvement, to ensure capacity so that we can better contribute. Sometimes not only here, because we have seen our people being poached by many other institutions that see the good that they are doing. And I want, and it is my wish, that the district municipality will continue with all its challenges financially to invest in its own people and ensure that people are encouraged to study. Lifelong learning is very important. So I think those are the principles that I can, on the top of my head, mention.
1: And I would imagine a very thick skin as well.
0: Of course.
1: Okay, so having served as a senior management level, what do you believe are the biggest challenges currently facing municipalities in the Garden Route when it comes to maintaining clean governance, financial discipline, and effective service delivery?
0: You know, sustaining clean audits under fiscal pressure is a difficult but achievable thing. With limited revenue growth and rising costs, municipalities face pressures, you know, to cut corners on daily maintenance. But I want us to insist that we have to maintain what we have. It's no use all of us putting up new projects and then forgetting about them the next year. We have to maintain strict compliance and transparency, and I think those are the challenges that we have. We have to manage tight budgets. You have seen that the National Treasury issued a circular that in the country they will not allow any municipality to table an unfunded budget. On the other hand, there's been a long cry that the funding model is not proper, and now we have to manage in such situation. I think the other challenge is the infrastructure backlogs, and I think in the Garden Route, water and sanitation becomes a very important factor. We had this wish that at some point the district municipality would play a role in the delivery of water, especially in bulk infrastructure for water. Unfortunately, that has not been achieved as yet. I think at some point there should be alignment, because one of the strategic objectives of the Garden Route Growth and Development Strategy is a secure water region. Now, to secure water for the region, for posterity, means you must invest a lot in bulk infrastructure.
1: Mm-hmm.
0: And individual municipalities, in my view, respectfully, I don't think we'll be able to achieve regional sustainability. Yes, you can for a small area that has got some money, but what about those that do not have, like a canal land here?
1: Mm-hmm.
0: How do we ensure that we secure their water? And many others. There's a lot of need for bulk infrastructure for storage, dams, and all those big projects.
1: Yeah.
0: And I think it's very important that those infrastructure backlogs are addressed. I think our towns are not new; they're quite old, and there's a lot of old infrastructure.
1: Right.
0: I don't know if you saw some time back the Mandela Boulevard, or the road towards the university.
1: Yes.
0: Where the underground pipe collapsed.
1: Yes.
0: We had to redo that and put in new material or infrastructure because it's old.
1: Right.
0: And it's bulk infrastructure. And for me, a regional approach at scale would actually achieve water security for the region. But I think it's a difficult discussion.
1: Yeah.
0: It's an ongoing discussion, but it must be heard because we want to secure the whole garden route, not pockets of the garden
1: route. Of course.
0: We want people to have access to clean water, quality water, on a sustainable basis, not for the people that are here now, but for the future, for posterity, for our children and grandchildren to inherit a water secure region. And I think, in my view, successfully, it has been proven in China, East Asia, and other countries that regional approaches to development are key. Of course, you will always have local municipalities doing reticulation, protecting their water revenue, and so on.
1: Yeah.
0: But you've got to address bulk infrastructure for water and sanitation. I think the other challenge is youth unemployment and inequality. But before I go to that, I think I should mention climate risks. Climate change is a reality. People can theorize and say, no, it's not happening. It is happening.
1: Yes.
0: We know it here. Our weather patterns, everybody can see.
1: Four seasons in one day.
0: We've got to address, we've got to be climate prepared. We've got to address the challenges. So in terms of youth unemployment and inequality, I think if we don't address unemployment as a region, as a country, if we don't address it, nobody is safe.
1: Sure.
0: You cannot have such a huge army of unemployed young people that are wasting their time in alcohol, in drugs, and
1: that's
0: all these things.
1: Yeah.
0: If we do not invest in youth employment, nobody is safe. And the crime levels are showing. I mean, if you look at the crime statistics in the Cape Flats, equivalent to a war zone.
1: Right.
0: I mean... Every day, every weekend, people are killed and so on.
1: Yeah.
0: You saw recently the whole issue about immigration. The one thing that is propelling that is unemployment. Because people feel that their opportunities are being taken by other people. We've got to address unemployment. We've got to address inequality.
1: Yes.
0: I think also capacity and political stability. You cannot achieve strategic objectives in an unstable environment.
1: Sure.
0: A stable political environment is a sine qua non for successful implementation of strategic objectives. And that is, I think, one thing that people should always understand. Thank you.
1: Yes, wonderful. Thank you. So finally, Monde, when you look back at your tenure as municipal manager, what do you believe, again, we come back to this, is your greatest achievement, and what legacy do you hope to that you've left behind at the Garden Route Municipality?
0: Yeah, it's difficult for one to judge themselves.
1: But I'm asking. So.
0: I hope people will say that there was a Monde Stratu here who created an environment that made us feel welcome in the employment space.
1: People,
0: I hope people will say there was this person who really elevated the district to higher levels, and that made a contribution. I just want to be remembered as a person who made a contribution. I don't have all the answers to all the challenges, but I think I played my part. It's not always easy. There are challenges, seriously, that one comes across. But I think with the, if you surround yourself with the right people, if you have the right team around you, I think you are very close to achieving what you want to achieve. And I'm very thankful and indebted to the team I've worked with in Garden Route, in my office as municipal manager, in my team, in the senior management team, and just about everybody who I've come across in that institution. I was very touched when I left, how they really sent me off. And I wish them well in the future. We're facing an election now. We're praying for a peaceful and successful election for the benefit of all. Because South Africa cannot afford to have instability. This region cannot afford to have instability. We need to move forward and deliver for the people. I think people have been waiting for long. For service delivery, and we have to continue. And I think municipalities in the region are doing fairly and comparatively very well. George, Mossel Bay, Otsoren, Naizna, Pito, all of them. And I think the colleagues should just continue doing the good work that they're doing.
1: Well, they say the proof's in the pudding and the evidence is there.
0: It's there.
1: Well done to you.
0: Thank you. So,
1: Mr. Monde Strati, thank you for joining us on Eden FM and for sharing your experience, insights and lessons from your time at the Garden Route District Municipality, your reflections on leadership, accountability, successful projects and the importance of maintaining clean governance have certainly given our listeners something to think about this morning. For our listeners, good governance is not just simply about figures on an audit report. It is ultimately about accountability, as you mentioned, responsible use of public resources, as you also mentioned, and ensuring that communities receive the services that they deserve. So, Mr. Strati, thank you once again for your time, for joining us this morning. We wish you all the success in your future endeavors.
0: Thank you. Thank you, Lynn. Thank you for the opportunity. Thank you.
1: It's an absolute pleasure. And from all of us here at Eden FM, thank you so much for listening. Wakey, wakey. Rise and shine with me, Lynn Clute.
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0: So almost time for me to say goodbye. What a wonderful interview. Thank you so much, Mr. Monde Stratu, the former district municipal manager of the Garden Route municipality. It was awesome to have him in studio and just to hear all the wonderful things that they're doing in and around our beautiful region.
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It's Friday, baby! 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You know how it goes, yeah? 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
1: 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Inside the facility, 9,439 units of dried abalone were found. The value is yet to be determined. Both suspects are due to appear in the Kells River Magistrates Court on Thursday, the 13th of August, for the mentioned charges.
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2: Arrangements are underway for the formal identification of the deceased and conducting post-mortem examinations. The SAPS victim identification unit, the detectives and relevant forensic specialists are coordinating these processes to establish the identities of the deceased and assist in determining the circumstances surrounding their deaths. Lieutenant General Dimpane has further urged all members of the investigation team to remain focused on evidence-led investigation in resolving and concluding this complex investigation.
0: Kimalikeze izimali rand 16 rand 15 cents ke dollar yasemelika ibe 18 rand 61 cents ku euro. 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

0: 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Sondag om 11 voormiddag en The Midday Connection met Sebastian. 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

0: 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Dis mos die Highway Fishery specialiteit, of course. Die lekkerste vis en chips in George.
1: Highway Fishery sê sy, waar is hulle geleen? My ouens by die week kan ook mos van die lekker vis en chips eet.
0: Highway Fisheries is geleë in Nelson Mandela Boulevard, die ou Sandkraalweg.
1: Dis nou lekker en gerieflik. Kan ek bestellings plaas?
0: Ja, jy kan. Skakel jou hand. Wag, hier is sy nommer. 083-710-7983.
1: Highway Fisheries vir die lekkerste vis en chips in George.
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0: day. My name is Lydia, and I am from FAMSA Otenikwa. At FAMSA Otenikwa, we care about your well-being. We care about your mental health as well as your physical health. Today, I would like to talk to you about exercising to reduce stress. Life can be overwhelming with many deadlines from work, family responsibilities, financial pressures, and unexpected challenges that can leave us feeling stressed, anxious, or emotionally drained. Exercise is not a cure for mental health conditions. It is one of the most effective lifestyle habits for supporting both our physical and our emotional well-being. When we exercise, our bodies can release chemicals called endorphins, often referred to as the feel-good hormones. Physical activity can also help regulate stress hormones, improve sleep, and boost self-confidence. Also provide a healthy outlet for difficult emotions. So most people may feel that any physical exercise is not for them. But I've got good news for you. I would also like to tell you that breathing exercises can reduce stress. Even without formal meditation, controlled breathing, the gentle muscle stretching can reduce stress. You can learn to control your respirations so that mimic relaxations, the effect, in fact, will be relaxing. Here's how deep breathing exercises work. You simply breathe in slowly and deeply, pushing out stomach so that your diaphragm is put to maximal use. Hold your breath briefly, exhale slowly, thinking, but also at the same time, just relax. Repeat the entire sequence for about 5 to 10 times, concentrating on breathing deeply and slowly. Deep breathing is easy to learn. You can do it at any time, in any place. You can use deep breathing to help dissipate stress as it occurs. Practice this routine and you'll begin to see the difference in your stress levels. And then for the people that really enjoy doing the physical, regular physical activities will keep you healthy because it reduces stress. But another special sort of exercise known is auto-regulation exercises that can also reduce your stress. Stress comes in many forms and produces many symptoms. Mental symptoms range from worry and irritability to restlessness and insomnia. It can be anger, hostility, or sensations of dread, foreboding, and even panic. Mental stress can also produce physical symptoms, such as muscles are tense, resulting in fidgetiness and taut facial expressions, headaches, neck and back pain. One can experience mouth dryness, producing unquenchable thirst, or perhaps the sensation of a lump in the throat, which makes swallowing difficult. Clenched jaw muscles can produce jaw pain and headaches. The skin can be pale, sweaty, and clammy. Intestinal symptoms range from butterflies to heartburn, cramps, or diarrhea. All these are symptoms of stress when muscles tense up. So hence, it is important to have physical activities to regulate all those body changes. At FAMSA, we offer counseling services, which will not only help you to deal with stress that builds up in your body, but we also help you to learn of the other coping mechanisms that you can use to implement in your life for your own mental health, mental healthiness.
1: There you have it. Thank you to FAMSA with the FAMSA Talk here on Eden FM, your voice in paradise. Tijd aangeschreven naar bijkans kwart voor de uur van 10:00. 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

0: It's a beautiful noise hier op Eden FM, jouw stem in die paradijs. Dit is Neil Diamond, wat daar die in vir ons gebring het, en die tijd aangeskuif na 11 minuten, bykans 12 minuten, oor die uur van 10 uur op jouw stem in die paradijs, Eden FM. 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
5: Every parent with a teen could use a little help. Masitete, positive parenting together. This is Masitete, and if you're joining us for another episode, welcome back. If this is your very first one, welcome to a conversation that you might need to hear to help you strengthen that relationship with your teenager if you are a parent. My name is Kay Easy. I'm joined here by Dr. Hunter, as well as Makanaka. How are you, Makanaka? You good?
6: I'm good.
5: Doc, quite the conversation to have today. Parents, it's a tough one. What are we talking about today?
6: We are talking about drugs and alcohol. And while this is a very difficult conversation for a lot of parents and teenagers out there, fortunately, we don't have to navigate it by ourselves.
7: Thank you very much.
6: We have Kashifa Ansah here with us today. Thank you, Kashifa, for coming back. We appreciate you being here. For our new listeners, can you tell us a little bit about yourself and what you do?
8: Thank you very much for the introduction and for welcoming me. I'm Kashifa Ansah, and I'm project lead for a campaign called the Rethink Your Drink campaign by the DG Murray Trust. And we work to make South Africa an alcohol safe country by advocating for policy change with regards to legal legislation and just generally working with communities to make communities alcohol safe.
6: So just let's start at the beginning, the risks. We know drugs, alcohol, dacha, etc., all these substances, it's not good for you. It's bad for you. It's harmful. But can you outline what that actually looks like? What does that mean?
8: So there is no safe amount of consumption of alcohol and other drugs.
7: And I mean, for parents watching this now, and for teenagers as well, you guys are like each other's moms and dads. You guys keep each other accountable. Am I wrong in saying that, Maka?
9: No.
7: But not mom and dad, but you get what I'm saying.
9: I get what you mean.
7: You guys keep each other accountable. And if you'd see your friend is going down the wrong lane, you want to be able to see the signs. So what signs could parents and teenagers look out for?
8: So physical signs, things like maybe reduced or increased appetite, sleeping a lot more, an inability to concentrate, especially at school. So if somebody has been academically thriving and suddenly there's a dip, mood, are they more irritable? Are they able to keep tone in a conversation? So you're looking at outbursts, very big emotions, or being completely not engaging, very withdrawn into themselves, wanting to do stuff completely on their own. But it really is just to say to parents, you know your child, you see them every day. So if something is off, ask about it.
7: And I know it might seem like a very obvious answer, but I want us to go in depth about it. Does South Africa have a teen alcohol and drug problem holistically?
8: Hugely.
7: What are the numbers around that?
8: It's underestimated. The challenge with underage drinking is that the data that we have around it is unfortunately not very solidified, but we have a big population who drinks. So around 50% or more of South African adults drink, but that measurement starts from the age of 15.
7: Maka, I need to ask you this. You're a teenager. Have you been exposed to alcohol? Have you been exposed to drugs? Is it easily accessible to you?
9: Yes, it is.
7: How easy?
9: Go to the store, purchase it, and walk out. They don't even ID you anymore.
7: Just like that?
9: Yeah, just way too easy.
7: And drugs?
9: It's the same.
7: What?
9: You have a plug and you ask the plug for drugs and there you have it.
6: Have a plug? I'm so out of the
7: loop. So a plug is a connect. Someone who knows someone who has the stuff. And you just, it's a text, a phone call.
9: Text or a phone call, yes.
6: So it's easily accessible. There's no safe amount. What are those risks? So for someone like Maka, who has easy access to all of this, what is the information we can provide the teenagers to say, hey, you know what? If you do go down that road, these are the consequences.
8: Similar to the conversation around nicotine, for a growing mind, a growing body, adding ethanol to that mix is not good. Alcohol especially affects the part of your brain that is able to make decisions, that is able to think clearly and rationally. You're not going to be able to see consequence for violent behavior or irresponsible behavior. Physical health is going to be a challenge as well. Alcohol especially is associated with risk factors for 7 different types of cancers. It affects things like your liver, your kidneys. There's just generally a whole slew of health risks.
6: Casey, what I'm hearing is that parents are not alone in this.
7: Absolutely.
6: You know, and lean on your community for support. Lean on the healthcare workers, the clinics, the non-governmental and governmental organizations, all of us. And it takes a village to raise a child.
7: And a hard truth that every single parent needs to basically come to terms with is you do not have all the answers.
6: Yes.
7: Trained professionals, you are necessary. Parents, you're necessary. Teenagers, you're necessary. Masitete, another great episode. And thank you so much for all that information. We do hope you enjoyed it. Masitete, positive parenting together.
0: Thank you. And there you have it. Our insert on a Thursday, Masitete, here on Eden FM, your voice in paradise. Die tyd aangeskuif na 20 minute oor die uur van 10 uur. Baie baie welkom vir u wat ingeskakel is. Lekker om u deel te kan hê van ons kontryprogram. En kom ons maak 'n draai by die winkels. En as ons terugkom, maak ons vir jou musiek tot en met 12:30 wanneer ons weer aansluit by ons nuus hoogtepunte hier op Eden FM.
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0: Very good morning. The time is just after 11 o'clock, precisely 1 minute past the hour. I'm Sebastian Coleridge with your news. Good day. Two informal structures housing 9 people were destroyed in a fire in Zone 9, Tembalet, on Wednesday morning. George firefighters were alerted shortly after 8 a.m. and arrived within minutes, finding both structures fully alight. Crews managed to prevent the fire from spreading to nearby structures and containers. No injuries were reported. The cause of the fire remains unknown and is under investigation. George Municipality Department and police also attended the scene while Tabata Street was temporarily closed to facilitate emergency operations. The Western Cape government says the damage and losses from severe weather events in May have been assessed at 9,979 billion rand. Provincial Cabinet has approved 480 million from its 2026-27 unforeseen and unavoidable reserve to support urgent repairs and recovery. The province has also applied to national government for additional funding, saying current provincial resources are insufficient to cover the full recovery cost. Premier Alan Winder says preventative measures must also be strengthened, including improved stormwater systems, fire breaks, clearing invasive vegetation, and maintaining critical infrastructure to reduce the impact of future extreme weather. The DA calling for stronger action to address violent crime in the Western Cape after official homicide figures recorded 70 killings in the province between 2 and 8 of August. The party says this brings the provincial total to for 2026 to 2,641 murders, averaging about 12 killings a day. The DA is demanding measurable improvements in policing, including effective investigations, successful prosecutions, and the dismantling of organized criminal networks. It is also renewing calls for great provincial policing powers, saying arrest alone should not be the measure of success.
1: The Western Cape cannot afford a policing system where success is measured primarily by the number of arrests, while gangs remain operational and homicide levels remain this high. The continuing homicide figures raise a fundamental question. If the current approach is not delivering the reduction in violent crime that communities urgently need, why is there not greater urgency to consider and implement alternative policing arrangements?
0: Police and traffic officials in Buffalo City have intensified enforcement operations under Operation Basadi as part of Women's Month activities. Roadblocks and stop-and-search operations led to the confiscation of drugs and the arrest of 4 men for alleged drug possession and dealing. A 22-year-old woman was also arrested in Southernwood after allegedly being found with an unlicensed firearm and 12 rounds of ammunition. In a separate crackdown on drunk driving, 27 motorists were arrested for driving under the influence of alcohol. Traffic fines totaling nearly 28,000 rand were also issued. And finally, President Cyril Ramaphosa has officially launched South Africa's new electronic travel authorization system, aimed at making international travel to the country faster and more predictable while strengthening border security. Eligible travelers will be able to apply online without visiting a South African mission or visa center. The system was initially introduced in China, India, Indonesia and Mexico. With plans to expand to additional countries, government says the digital system will support tourism, trade and investment while improving identity checks, risk assessment and migration management. And on that note, to look at your financial indicators this morning, a short while ago, the rand traded against the US dollar at 16 rand 18 cents, the euro at 18 rand 63, the British pound at 21 rand 80, gold is selling at $4,371.39 a fine ounce. Brent crude is $88.98 a barrel, and Bitcoin is currently trading at $64,062.59. This is the end of your news bulletin, compiled by the NFM News team. Stay tuned, your weather report follows shortly.
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0: Very good morning. A quick look at your weather report for the West North and for the Southern Cape Fort this morning. Thursday, the 13th of August, 2026. Outzone, de rust, and a taste of minimum of 13 and a max of 26 can be expected with sunny weather conditions. George Musselby Wilderness, Neisner, Sedgefield and Plattenberg Bay, 12 and 26 with sunny conditions. Albertina Riversdale, Heidelberg, 11 and 27 with sunny conditions. Canaland, very good morning. Karlsdorp, Ladysmith and Zoa, 13 and a max of 26 can be expected with sunny conditions. As well, Dam, 11 and 26 with sunny conditions. And then Uniondale, 11 and a maximum of 22 degrees can be expected with sunny conditions. 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
1: Ladies and gentlemen, this here's another one for the Steppers. DJ Wayne Williams, put the record on.

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1: We held our cabinet meeting. One of the main discussions was around the nearly 10 billion rands worth of damage to our province from the floods in May and early June. And of course, this is devastating to our economy, and we've got to get to be rebuilding. We've put our applications in through disaster management, through the national minister at COCTA and through Treasury. And of course, we've got to wait for whatever allocation we get from these applications. But we can't wait indefinitely, and our province took the decision to make an amount of 480 million rand from our unforeseen and unavoidable reserve.
0: IDemocratic Alliance eNtshona Koloni imela ukuba kuthathe amanyathelo omeleleyo ukujongana nolwaphulo-mthetho nobundlobongela kweli phondo. 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
2: the Western Cape cannot afford a policing system where success is measured primarily by the number of arrests, while gangs remain operational and homicide levels remain this high. The continuing homicide figures raise a fundamental question. If the current approach is not delivering the reduction in violent crime that communities urgently need, why is there not greater urgency to consider and implement alternative policing arrangements?
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3: The 65-year-old accused appeared in the Durban Magistrates Court on several charges, including trafficking in persons, sexual assault, kidnapping, contravention of the Films and Publications Act, criminal injuria, as well as contravention of the Cyber Crimes Act. The case was remanded to the 25th of August 2026 for a formal bail application.
0: Imalikezi ezimali randi 16 rand 17 cents kwi dollar yasemelika ibe 18 rand 64 cents kwi euro. 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

Ja, nee, want welkom terug in jouw stem in die paradijs. Ja, Shania Twain met Still the One, yes. One of the very best releases. One of the popular ones, you know. Yes, big time, big time. Released in 1998 on a hugely successful album, Come On Over, yes. And we all know this song. It's a romantic country pop ballad, you know, about everlasting love. Provided despite doubts and obstacles, two people have stayed together. And are still in love. Yes. So if that's you, that song is for you, all right? So the song became one of Shania's signature hits, you know, and it reached number one on the Billboard Hot 100 in the United States and also won a Grammy Award, yeah, in 1999. Well, there you have it, you know. Good stuff, good stuff. Right, you and your voice in paradise. All right, we're getting ourselves ready for your news headlines. It's going to be done in Afrikaans.

0: Ons soos vis en chipskatte wil, koningskos, soos sê ek mos.
1: Ai, ek weet is die pad na jou hart, my eie skat. Dis mos die Highway Fisheries specialiteit, of course, die lekkerste vis en chips in George.
0: Highway Fisheries sê sy, waar is hulle geleen? My ouwens by die week kan ook mos van die lekker vis en chips eet.
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1: 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Wacht, hier is sy nummer. 083-710-7983.
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4: Nou ja, welkom terug hier by jou stem in die paradijs.

This, yeah, the midday connection. All right, we are definitely going to be kicking it down today. You know, it's a Thursday afternoon, and I trust and hope that you know, you've got your groove on today. You know, yeah, I really think that you do must have your groove on today. You know, it is exactly 25 minutes away from the hour of 1 o'clock, and yes, we're going to be getting it down, you know, getting it down. Interesting things happening on the show. I've got a couple of guests that's also going to be, joining us a little bit later in the show. Looking forward to that. Hey! But in the meantime, I've got the real thing on the table. On the playlist. Good afternoon to you.

And it feels so good, you know. It's George Benson, right here on Your Voice in Paradise, getting ourselves ready with the news coming at you at about 1 o'clock. Ja, Sparkles gereed voor die nieuws om 1.

0: All right, so welcome back. Right, you're on your voice in Paradise. Thank you so much to our team there, all the way from Mossel Bay. You know, yes, brilliant stuff. Brilliant stuff. Open heavens. Let's go for a quick ad break, and then we will be back right on the flip side of the following. It is the second hour of, the Midday Connection, as we call it, you know, the show where everything happens, you know. Yeah, good things happen right here on the show. Quick ad break, and then we will be back right after this.
1: 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And if that's not enough, how about a million reasons? 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And all you need to do to enter is donate. So please, donate, do good, and you could win at nsri.org.za. 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

0: All right, welcome back. Welcome back right there to your voice in paradise. Goodness, a midday connection right on Union FM. And thank you so much. Thank you so much for choosing this radio station. 20 minutes past the hour of, you know, at about half past, we're going to be joined by the news team again. But I promised you early on that I've got a guest with me. You know, I'm going to get a guest, you know, for the show today. I actually got two, but, you know, there's one guest. Phenomenal guy. All the way from, well, let him tell you where is he from, you know. Yeah, he's a jazz pianist, and he's in the Southern Cape as we speak. So we're actually lucky to have the guy with us, you know. And I thought, goodness, man, we need to speak with the gentleman. And, you know, they encourage most of the other of our other artists, you know, artists in the Southern Cape, to show them, yeah, no, we can do this, you know. Ha! And with me in the... Well, we in studio. I can say he's in studio because we are connected telephonically, and we have Ramon Alexander with us. Ramon, very good afternoon. Welcome to the show.
1: Good afternoon, Sebastian. Thanks for the warm welcome. Thank you.
0: Yes, man, that is what we're all about, you know, right? You're in the Southern Cape, as you might know, you know, because you did most of your schooling here in the Southern Cape. You, you're actually a product of the Southern Cape. You're groomed here, but you got a long story, man. Tell us, tell the listeners, who is Ramon Alexander?
1: So I'm a jazz composer, band leader, jazz pianist, specifically from Cape Town. Well, I'm actually not from Cape Town, based in Cape Town. I'm actually born in Mamre. I grew up in Mossel Bay. I went to school in George. So I'm a little bit from all over, and I work in Stellenbosch, teaching jazz at the Stellenbosch University and heading the jazz division there. But I'm coming down to the Southern Cape on the invitation of the Mossel Bay Art Society, and I'm performing tonight at the Dyers Museum, you know, next to the Caravelle. You know, the Art Society is very renowned to host concerts of with the more classical side of things.
0: Yes.
1: But it's one of the first times they actually invited a jazz pianist. And I'm very privileged and honored to be that guy, you know.
0: Goodness, man. I'm so excited. I'm getting goosebumps here, man.
1: Good.
0: Yeah, you know the way you just said it now. The first time that they invite a pianist, you know, jazz pianist. Now, like you said, you are a composer, and you're also a music educator. Yes.
1: Yes.
0: Yes. I did my homework, you know.
1: good, I know
0: that you're from Mamre in the Western Cape. Yes, but jazz piano. You are renowned for that, you know. Yeah. And I believe that you were a teacher at Merton Barrow as well.
1: Well, yeah, I got my initial schooling from Merton Barrow. I didn't teach there. I actually went for tuition there.
0: Okay. Yeah, brilliant stuff. Brilliant stuff. But still, man, that is massive. That is massive. But you know, there's also word that you graduated from the Stellenbosch University with a degree in, you know, is that true?
1: Winemaking. Winemaking, yeah. I'm actually a qualified winemaker,
0: yes,
1: believe it or not.
0: I didn't want to
1: but
0: say
1: I
0: that.
1: I make music these days.
0: Yeah, I know a lot about you. But you know what? It's brilliant, man. You know, what made you go into the jazz side with the piano? Let us know.
1: Yes, so I've always known I'll never be a winemaker. I've always known that I'll probably end up being a musician. It was just a question of whether I'm going to study it or not. But I've always been sitting at the feet of great masters, you know, Cape jazz masters like Errol Tyers, Robbie Jansen, Mac McKenzie, and the like, you know. So I've cut my teeth on the jazz, Cape Town jazz scene, and that's why you know, people sort of know me as an exponent of Cape jazz, having walked the path with all those legends, you know.
0: Yeah, and it's a good feeling, you know, to, you know, a lot of people say when you're in the company of great people, you're destined to become great as well, you know. But you're writing your resume as life continues, you know. But tell us, Ramon, so this, where you're going to be performing tonight, what does it cost, you know, to attend one of these concerts?
1: So the ticket tonight is 160 rand, and There's a poster that I've been circulating. People are welcome to contact me, and I'll send in the poster, and you know, all the booking details are on there. So there's still a couple of seats available. I've got about 50 bookings, but we're looking at 100. So we're halfway there, but there's plenty of space, and I hope lots of people can still come and sort of decide what they're finally going to do for the rest of the day, you know, and come out to Mossel Bay and come watch some quality jazz.
0: When you talk about quality jazz, what can they expect?
1: Yeah, so mostly I play this thing that I mentioned before. I play Cape jazz, Cape-inspired jazz, or Cape jazz, you know, Cape jazz and Kuma. So that's the music that was actually brought onto the international stage by the likes of Abdullah Ibrahim and Yuma Kela.
0: Yes,
1: recently, on Saturday, Abdullah will be passed on for 2 months now.
0: Mm-hmm.
1: And I was very privileged to actually curate and musically direct the his memorial concert that was held at Artscape.
0: Mm.
1: About 2 weeks after his death. So some Abdullah Ibrahim things I will be playing,
0: mm-hmm.
1: as well as some of my own things, as well as some from the traditional jazz songbook.
0: Mm. Wow, looking forward to it, man. Looking forward to it. But thank you so much for having a chat with us, you know. You come with a rich
1: history. Thanks for having me.
0: Yeah, rich history, man. Rich history. I'm going to play one of your songs, you know. And what an influential guy you are, you know. And I would like to ask you one question before I let you go. What would the message be for the young pianist or the young jazz artist that feels like, goodness, man, nothing is happening? What would your word be or your message be for them?
1: I say, as a young person, aspire to be, you know, to do your craft until you are at least 30 before you give up on your hopes and dreams. So if you can make it to about 30 playing music, I think you might be able to to have a career in music.
0: Ja, nee, baie waar. En wat ek nou daarvan vat is, nee, moenie opgee op jou drome nie, nee.
1: Absolutely.
0: Thank you so much. You were saying?
1: Give your dreams a chance.
0: Yes.
1: Give your dreams a chance.
0: Yes, I agree with you. Give your dreams a chance. And with that being said, I have Sons and Captains from Ramon Alexander right here on your Voice in Paradise. It's been fun chatting to you, my brother. All the best.
1: Thank you very much.
0: Yay.
1: Yes. Bye.
0: Bye.
1: Thank you very much.
0: Pleasure, my man. Bye-bye.
1: Okay. Take care. Bye.
0: All right. This is going to be taking us to the news at 1:30. Here's the man. Sons and Captains. The man I just interviewed, Ramon Alexander. Oh, goodness.

Oh, there you have it. Brilliant stuff. Right here on your voice in paradise. You heard the man right here on Eden FM. Hey, that's the man for you right there. Doing his thing, man. Sons and Captains, right here on the Midday Connection. Ramon Alexander. Beautiful stuff. Brilliant. Yeah, the man got it, man. The man's got it. So, yeah, you got to make your way tonight. You know, go check it out. If you're in Mossel Bay, it's going to be amazing. Your news headlines coming up.

You are listening to NFM. The time is 1:31. I'm Sebastian Coleridge with your news headlines. Good day. Damien du Plessis, 40, will remain in custody after his bail application in connection with the George South House fire was postponed to the 20th of August. And the Western Cape Mobility Department is urging holders of traffic register numbers, or TRNs, issued between January 2000 and June 2023 to check whether their numbers have been listed as dormant. And the 5 hikers stranded for 2 nights in Sentinel Peak in the Drakensberg have been rescued after heavy snowfall left them isolated in treacherous conditions. And a 49-year-old man

And a 49-year-old man has been sentenced to 18 years imprisonment for sexual assault of a 6-year-old girl in Joburg, Northwest. And a bit of sporting news that you can look forward to at about 2 o'clock. The Springboks could face or be forced with to make changes at the flank and the captaincy if Siya Kolisi is ruled out of the upcoming rugby championship test against New Zealand. Kolisi suffered another hamstring injury during the victory over Argentina and is due to undergo scans to determine the extent of the injury. Well, that's your news headlines with your financial indicators, all going to be following at about 2 o'clock when you give you that complete bulletin. In FM News, I'm Sebastian Coleridge.

0: 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And Gogo wouldn't have wanted it any other way.
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3: Is jy bekommerd oor die kwaliteit van jou drinkwater? 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
4: Was jy 'n

0: A very good afternoon. The time is 2 o'clock. I'm Sebastian Colditt with your news. Good day. Damien Duplessis, 40, will remain in custody after his bail application in connection with the George South House fire was postponed to the 20th of August. Duplessis faces charges of arson and defeating the ends of justice following the fire on the 3rd of August, during which a body was discovered inside the property. The identity of the and gender of the deceased have not yet been confirmed by police, and the cause of death remains undisclosed. The state opposed bail, citing concerns over a verified alternative residential address. Duplessis is a first-time offender. The Western Cape Mobility Department is urging holders of traffic register numbers, or TRNs, issued between January 2000 and June 2023 to check whether their numbers have been listed as dormant. The National Department of Transport recently announced the cancellation of dormant TRN certificates following a joint verification exercise with Home Affairs. Holders of those TRNs are listed must submit supporting identity documents, two photographs and proof of address within 30 days. Western Cape residents can submit documents at the Provincial Walk-in Centre in Cape Town. The process does not apply to general public. Five hikers stranded for two nights in Sentinel Peak in the Drakensberg have been rescued after heavy snowfall left them isolated in treacherous conditions. The group had limited warm clothing and dwindling food supplies. Search and rescue South Africa teams from Gauteng and Free State, together with Netcare 24 paramedics, took part in the rescue operation. A forward base was established at Witsukies Hoek Mountain Lodge before snow-equipped vehicles and specialized all-terrain vehicles were deployed. Cold and windy conditions continue across parts of the country, with further rain and snow possible in some high-lying areas. And a 49-year-old man has been sentenced to 18 years imprisonment for the sexual assault of a 6-year-old girl in Joburton, Northwest. The incident occurred in February 2024 and was reported after the child disclosed the assault. Sipho Mazantsana was arrested 3 days later and remained in custody after being denied bail. Following the trial, a Klerksdorp Regional Court convicted him on Tuesday. Northwest Provincial Commissioner Lieutenant General Arthur Adams welcomed the sentence and commended the investigating officer for work in securing the conviction. And ending it off with a bit of sport news, the Springboks could be forced to make changes at flank and captaincy if Siya Kolisi is ruled out of the upcoming Rugby Championship test against New Zealand. Kolisi suffered another hamstring injury during the victory over Argentina and is due to undergo scan to determine the extent of the injury. Coach Rashi Erasmus says the injury does not appear to be serious, while veteran Dion Fourie has been called into the squad as cover. Peter Steph de Toy, Irem Etzebes and Jesse Creel are among the options to captain the team should Kolisi be unavailable. And on that sporting note, let's have a quick look and see what's happening with regards to your financial indicators. A short while ago, the Rand traded against the US dollar at R16.15, the euro at R18.61, the British pound at R21.79, gold is selling at $4,396.15 a fine ounce. Brent crude is $88.45 a barrel, and Bitcoin is currently trading at $63,577.52. This is the end of your news bulletin, compiled by the EDFM News team. Stay tuned, your weather report follows shortly. Very good afternoon. Welcome back. A look at your weather report for the West, North and Southern Cape for tonight and tomorrow. That is Friday, the 14th of August, 2026. Oudtshoorn, De Rust, and there's a double minimum of 9 and a max of 27 can be expected with partly cloudy weather. George, Mossabee, Wilderness, Knysna, Sedgefield and Bedburg Bay along the coast 11 and 26 with partly cloudy weather. Albertina Rivers in Heidelberg 11 and 24 with partly cloudy weather. And then Collisdorp, Ladysmith and Zoa 9 and a max of 26 also with partly cloudy weather. Swellendam 10 and 23 with cloudy conditions. And then Uniondale 10 and a max of 23 can be expected with partly cloudy weather. 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You can visit their website for more information at www.saweatherservice.co.za.
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2: 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Dis mos die Highway Fishery specialiteit, of course, die lekkerste vis en chips in George.
1: Highway Fishery sê sy, waar is hulle geleen? My ouwens by die week kan ook mos van die lekker vis en chips eet.
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2: Ja, jy kan. Skakel jou hand. Wacht, hier is sy nummer. 083-710-7983.
3: Highway Fisheries vir die lekkerste vis en chips in George.
4: Kom geniet die aand saam met drie van ons land en streek se grootste liedjeskrywers en sangers, Chris Phillies van Mosselbaan,
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4: Michael Lund en Pieter van der Westhuizen.
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4: DJ Melly Damons. 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
0: All right, welcome back. Welcome back. It's 8 minutes past the hour of, just gone 9 minutes past the hour of 2 o'clock. Well, I'm going to be standing in for the Beaks today, yes. And you know what, Beaks is not feeling good, you know. It's not good. It's not good. But, well, we wish you all the best, my brother. And that you may have a speedy recovery, you know. And yeah, all the best, my brother. All the best right there for you. And yeah, we hope to see you soon, man. It's kind of quiet, you know. Yeah, without you around, you know. all the best, Biggs. Speedy recovery, my brother. Well, 060-505-2693. 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
0: 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Well, it's 10 minutes past the hour of 2 o'clock. Everybody say. All right, taking you back on this Thursday afternoon, you know. Ah, I don't even still remember this one.

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And then I saw a man dressed in black. He had a black cap on, black jacket. I don't know. 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I have to go check it out and see who that man is. En dan sien ek die vonkelvrou het ook sommer nou haar swart broek aangetrek. 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Sy is ook nou in swart gekleed. Net soos die Hobbs. Lyk soos die Hobbs daar. I have to go check it out. Maybe it's an illusion. I don't know.

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Good afternoon, the time exactly 3 o'clock. Here is Sinazuguwa with your 3 o'clock news, your weather and your financial indicators in Isikosa. Over to you, Sinazuguwa.

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1: This verification process is intended to improve the integrity and accuracy of records on NATIS and to ensure that traffic register numbers remain linked to valid and current identity documentation. We encourage all TRN holders in the Western Cape to visit the online verification portal as soon as possible to determine whether your TRN appears on the dormant list. If it does, please submit the required documentation to avoid cancellation of your TRN. It is important to note that this process applies only to holders of traffic register numbers and not to the general public.
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2: The Western Cape cannot afford a policing system where success is measured primarily by the number of arrests, while gangs remain operational and homicide levels remain this high. The continuing homicide figures raise a fundamental question. If the current approach is not delivering the reduction in violent crime that communities urgently need, why is there not greater urgency to consider and implement alternative policing arrangements?
0: Kwimalikezi yezimali randi 16.13 kwidola yasemelika ibe yi-18.61 kwi-euro. 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

It is the Bee Gees bringing us to exactly 4:30 p.m. and Senazo Guba is ready with your headlines in Isikosa. Without any further ado, Ms. G, it is straight over to you. Take it away.

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0: Thank you very much, Anas Guba, for the headlines in Isi Kosa. So Anas will be back at 5, serving you the mains. Welcome to the last 30 minutes of Pola on the Drive.
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Eden FM se Nazo Gulwa is more than ready with your 5 o'clock news, your weather and your financial indicators in isiXhosa. It is 5 o'clock and I still pledge my love. Oh, dis mooi musiek, nee. 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Goeie era. I pledge my love. 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Hier is Nazo Gulwa met jou 5 uur nuus en weer, as ook die mak aanwysers. En sy bring dit vir ons in isiXhosa. Over to you, Ms. G. Take it away, Ms. G. Take it away.

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1: We held our cabinet meeting. One of the main discussions was around the nearly 10 billion rands worth of damage to our province from the floods in May and early June. And of course, this is devastating to our economy and we've got to get to the rebuilding. We've put our applications in through disaster management, through the national minister at COCTA and through Treasury. And of course, we've got to wait for whatever allocation we get from these applications. But we can't wait indefinitely, and our province took the decision to make an amount of 480 million rand from our unforeseen and unavoidable reserve.
0: UDamian du Plessis oneminyaka engamashumi amane ubudala utyholwa ukutshisa indlu uza kuhlala entolongweni emva kokuba isicelo sakhe sebhekile simiselweyo mhla amashumi amabini kule nyanga. 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
2: This verification process is intended to improve the integrity and accuracy of records on NATIS and to ensure that traffic register numbers remain linked to valid and current identity documentation. We encourage all TRN holders in the Western Cape to visit the online verification portal as soon as possible to determine whether your TRN appears on the dormant list. If it does, please submit the required documentation to avoid cancellation of your TRN. It is important to note that this process applies only to holders of traffic register numbers and not to the general public.
0: Kwimalikezi ezimali rand 16.84 kwidola yasemelika ibe 18.61 kwi-euro. 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
0: 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So Mr. Monet, the residents have been asking about teams going through the area reportedly to inspect electricity meters. Is this a scam of some kind, would you say?
1: Thanks, Wayona. Residents should obviously be cautious of potential scams, but we can confirm that the municipality's appointed service provider is conducting audits of electricity meter installations in our supply area. The target is to audit all of the electrical consumption meters in the 5-year cycle of the current contract. So for the roughly 38,000 metering points, that translate to an average of about 600 audits per month, so they have to keep going. Social media has been used to alert the public of the audit and the presence of the teams in the communities. The service provider's personnel carry identification cards on them and a letter from the municipality. So we appreciate the public's cooperation in allowing the inspection teams to access the metering installations. Where residents are not home, the teams will leave a contact card requesting the resident to schedule a follow-up appointment, which residents are also encouraged to do. From a municipal management perspective, periodic meter inspections are a critical part of revenue protection, loss reduction and public safety. Regular inspections also benefit the consumers by ensuring fair and accurate billing. Through these meter audits, we update and maintain the accuracy of our customer database by verifying the customer details, the meter numbers and the locations, the tariff settings, and also the supplier characteristics. This means that we check the supply current that your meter is set to, you know, for tripping, and that this corresponds to the fixed monthly per ampere charge that the consumer is billed for. In terms of safety, the inspectors can identify conditions that may pose risks to the occupant, such as damaged meter boxes or burnt terminals or loose connections.
0: Of course.
1: In terms of revenue protection or loss prevention, the inspectors inspect for signs of tampering and electricity theft, such as bypass meters, broken seals, illegal connections, or unauthorized alterations to the metering equipment. For a municipality such as Mossel Bay, where electricity revenue forms a significant part of operational funding, maintaining an accurate and secure metering system is essential for both service delivery and financial sustainability. Theft of electricity not only causes financial losses, but can also overload the network and create safety hazards for consumers.
0: Of course. 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Sjoe, dit klink nogals bietjie baie scary. 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
0: 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Mr. Mone, you mentioned the fixed monthly per amper charge that consumers are required to pay. Is this amount really fixed, or do consumers have any control of this tariff charge?
1: Well, over the last 4 to 5 years, changes in the whole electricity distribution industry have required municipalities to adjust the electricity tariffs,
0: of course,
1: and the structures in response to changing market conditions and the consumption patterns. From the 1st of July 2023, municipality imposed a tariff on all consumers for recovery of the fixed expenditure related to distribution of electricity and the maintenance of the network. This tariff was previously only applied to holiday homes in the fixed version. This tariff is calculated per ampere, as you stated, based on the circuit breaker size of the connection to the property. Residential consumers do have some control, and they can decide on either 30 amp or 45 amp or a 60 amp connection at just short of 9 rand per ampere. This translates to approximately 270 rand per month for a 30 amp connection, or 539 rand per month for a 60 amp connection. Traditionally, houses had 60 amp connections, but now, depending on your own electrical installation and your appliances, consumers can apply for a circuit breaker downgrade at a cost of 270 to a connection that suits your purposes. For example, households making use of gas for cooking or for hot water heating can typically consider a smaller circuit breaker size, thereby saving on the monthly fixed cost that they pay.
0: Wow, sien, luisteraars, ek sê altyd, een mens leer altyd iets van jou gemeenskap en die afdelings in die Mossel Bay Municipaliteit op hierdie slot. 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

0: 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gebruik you know, your gas heaters to heat your geyser, or you know, just for cooking as well. Mr. Monay, thanks again for being here with us today. I also want to ask, in tough economic times, all consumers are looking for savings, and I assume many also turn to solar power to save on their electricity bills. What is the situation in Mosselbaai regarding solar power systems?
1: Yeah, Wayana, Mosselbaai Municipality does allow small-scale embedded generators, or SSEG as we normally refer to them. We allow them to disconnect to connect to our distribution grid. For domestic and residential applications, solar photovoltaic, or PV as it's known on the street, is the main technology used for SSEG, but technically wind power, biogas, hydropower, and even diesel generators qualify as SSEG installations. The SSEG policy document was approved by Council in 2016, and the document provides detailed information on which systems are allowed to connect and how to apply for permission to install your system, including the approvals that are required from both the electrical and building control departments. Since adoption of the SSEG policy in 2016, we have received about 2,100 applications, of which about 2,000 have been approved. We know there are many unregistered systems out there in the network, and we urge consumers to actually register their installations. The harsh load shedding of 2023 was actually the catalyst.

0: as we just were just discussing off air now, with more than 1,900 of those 2,000 applications having been received after or from 2023 onwards.
1: Wow.
0: But the numbers have tapered off quite a bit, and of those, approximately 100 applications were received in the 2026 calendar year. Allowing for some inaccuracies in the data, as I say, there are some that aren't registered, but what we, our estimate is that the total combined generation capacity of the SSEG systems is in excess of 16 megawatts. That's quite substantial. The municipality does purchase excess energy from consumers at a rate of 1.61 per kilowatt hour, but technical rules are applied in terms of the South African National Standard, the NRS 097, which determines the allowable inverter sizes compared to the size of the consumer service connection. Over the past 12 months, the municipality has purchased on average about 80,000 units per month from consumers, although these are mostly from commercial consumers. The residential consumers, there are some of them that participate, but their contribution is rather small. Normally you'll find with your commercial consumers, they've got a larger connection and therefore also a larger PV system, and therefore they produce more.
1: Sure. Apart from the aforementioned private solar PV installations, the municipality has also embarked on a major solar PV project. What is the progress on this project?
0: That's obviously something that we're quite excited about, these solar projects. The tenders were called for two separate installations with similar performance specs, which includes for 2.1 megawatt of hybrid PV system with 4,500 kilowatt hour of integrated battery storage and then also a diesel generator backup. The tenders were not advertised at the same time, therefore the installation at the Hartenbosch wastewater treatment works has already been completed, while the installation at the Great Black River wastewater treatment works is about 75% complete, and that's actually due for completion in June 2027. The latter installation also serves the Little Black River and the Sandwater water purification works. The plant at Hartenbosch was commissioned in September 2025 at a total cost of about 105 million rand, while the plant at Great Black River will cost slightly more at about 125 million, so large numbers. At the height of summer, the completed Hartenbosch plant was generating more than 400,000 kilowatt hour per month, but obviously that output reduces sharply in winter by as much as half, and the achieved outputs are still in line with what the estimates were when we did the business case for the project. We're really proud of this project, and it has already won some industry awards and accolades, both for the municipality at the AMEU conference last year, and also for the EPC contractor on the first phase of the contract. They also won an industry award for their work on that project. Completion of the final phase of the project at Great Black River site will further contribute to the objectives of the project, namely the continuity of critical municipal services. That is, we keep the water and the wastewater purification works going if there's serious load shedding or total blackout even, while it also creates opportunity for long-term savings through a reduced bulk electricity cost, and that's a direct reduction in our Eskom bill, which benefits all the consumers in all ratepayers in the whole municipality.
1: Sure, wat 'n lekker mond vol. 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

0: It wasn't like any memorial I've been to. 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It was a real king's send-off, just the way Martin's funerals planned it. My mom loved lemon trees, so at her memorial, we planted her ashes with the seed of a lemon tree. This year, it's yielding the most beautiful fruit, just like Martin's funerals said it would.
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What a night with the mighty Rockets. Our last medley. Thank you, thank you. Thank you, Rockets, and thank you, listeners.

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Why are bands like Dysfunctional Families? Why are certain artists like Spoiled Children? What are the reasons for the continued success of certain artists? What is the reason people still listen to the Beatles? 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

Good evening and welcome to Rock Chronicles. My name is Bram Kutsia and you are listening to Eden FM. Well, tonight we usually on the show we do bands who produced and released at least 10, 11 and more studio albums. Usually it's much more than that, 15, 16. Tonight we are looking at a band, a British rock band, pop band, who only released 2 studio albums. So that is a new one, but they are reckoned as one of the finest bands ever, so they must have released good music. Yes, it's Fine Young Cannibals. And we started the show off with She Drives Me Crazy, one of their biggest hits. And that's from the 2nd album, The Raw and the Cooked. And we'll listen to stories about that album in more detail about later. So, as I said, they were a British rock band, pop rock band, formed in Birmingham, West Midlands in England in 1984. By former The Beat bassist David Steele and guitarist Andy Cox, with singer Roland Gift, with a very remarkable and peculiar voice, their lead singer. Their self-titled 1985 debut album contained Johnny Come Home, which I remember clearly is the first Fine Young Cannibals, or FYC, abbreviated name for them, song that I heard. And that was in the late 80s. It was initially difficult to come by in South Africa. And I remember that I ordered one from England, from London. And I got a tape cassette with this song, Johnny Come Home, their debut album. They're also another very popular song from their first album is a cover version of the Elvis Presley song Suspicious Minds. And though it's difficult to say, some people say that they enjoy their version just as much as they enjoy Elvis's version. And we're going to listen to that shortly. These two songs were top 40 hits in the UK, Canada, Australia, and Europe. Their second and final album was released in 1989. Entitled The Raw and the Cooked. And it was an amazing album. It reached number one in the UK, the US, Australia, Canada. It was very high up the charts in South Africa and numerous other countries. And it contained the 2 Billboard Hot 100 number ones. She Drives Me Crazy, that you just listened to, and also Good Thing. In 1990, the band won 2 Brit Awards for Best British Group and Best British Album for The Raw and the Cooked. Before we come back and listen to some more of their history, we're going to listen to Johnny Come Home, their first single from their debut album, and then Suspicious Minds.

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1: What amazing songs that was, and it really takes you back in time. And what a remarkable voice Roland Gift have. Very remarkable, and it's just completely different to other pop bands. Well, the group was formed in 1984 after the dissolution of the band The Beat, of which David Steele and guitarist Andy Cox were part of. And the name Fine Young Cannibals came from the 1960 movie All the Fine Young Cannibals, starring Robert Wagner and Natalie Wood. The duo of Steele and Cox spent 8 months listening to over 500 cassettes of potential lead singers before picking Roland Gift. They had difficulty obtaining a record contract initially, but when a video of the song that they wrote, Johnny Come Home, appeared on a British TV show The Tube, recording contract offers flowed in immediately, and they could pick and choose who they wanted to sign with. Their debut album was released in 1985 and had two UK hit singles, Johnny Come Home and a cover of Elvis Presley's Suspicious Minds, both songs that we just listened to. And it also featured additional vocals by Jimmy Somerville. And the two songs also became hits internationally, charting in the top 40 in Europe, Canada and Australia. Although at that stage they had failed to make a significant impact on the US charts. But the album was very successful in other places or other parts of the world. And they had appeared as house bands in nightclubs up to 1987, because they were well known in Europe and other parts, but not in the US. So they carried on appearing as a house band in nightclubs, and also in 1987 appeared as a band in the comedy film Tin Men, and also contributed to the film's soundtrack, including A Good Thing. Well, time for some more music and another double play. We're going to listen to Ever Fallen in Love and A Good Thing. These two songs from their second album, The Raw and The Cooked.

Why are bands like Dysfunctional Families? Why are certain artists like Spoiled Children? What are the reasons for the continued success of certain artists? What is the reason people still listen to the Beatles? Are you interested? Well, join me, Bram Kutsia, every Thursday evening between 7 and 8 on Rock Chronicles as we look behind the music at the early years, the influences and the ultimate success and sometimes downfall of the legends in the music world. 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

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My name is Bram, and tonight we are looking at a band who only released two studio albums. Yes, it's the Fine Young Cannibals, British pop rock band. And the first album, also entitled Fine Young Cannibals, as we earlier heard, was released in 1985. And it featured the band's debut hit single, Johnny Come Home, which reached number 8 on the UK singles charts. This success didn't continue for the next single, Blue, that you're also going to listen to shortly. And that peaked at number 41 in the UK. It was, the song Blue was later re-released for US and Canadian vinyl, LP and cassette. The critical reception of this album was very good. The Record Mirror critic Stuart Bailey praised the variety of emotional shades in Roland Gift's singing, adding that the group was one of the few bands to realize the value of sparse presentation and have an emotional charge. That is purely because of Roland Gift's voice. And in Rolling Stone, Mark Coleman highlighted Roland Gift's casual authority because he sang so easily as a vocalist, and stated that his voice is just, all the critics stated that his voice is just powerful and satisfying and just different from other albums or from other artists. Let's listen to the next song, Blue, and just listen to Roland Gift's voice.

0: Every year, the National Sea Rescue Institute saves the lives of children just like me. Just last year, they rescued 1,548 people. Oh, and 70 animals. So that's more than 1,600 reasons why you should support the NSRI. And if that's not enough, how about a million reasons? That's right. The NSRI is giving away 1 million rand this year. And all you need to do to enter is donate. 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
1: Their second album, The Raw and The Cooked, is their second and final studio album released in 1989. And the title of the album was lifted from the book of the same name by French anthropologist Claude Lévi-Strauss. Four songs from the album first appeared in film soundtracks in the mid-1980s, and three of which were sold

and on stage, and also contributed to the soundtrack. The band had already recorded over half of the album by the time the producer David Z came on to produce. His work with the band, which resulted in dance rock material, included some studio experimentation, and that's why they called it The Raw and The Cooked. There's something of everything in this album, and it was critically very well received, and also commercially. The album is considered to be an eclectic, varied album, taking influences from numerous genres, including Motown, soul, rock, funk, British beat, and also pop. It was released by London Records and IRS Records in the US, and it was a major commercial success, selling over 3 million copies. Numerous singles were released from the album, including the two US number one singles, She Drives Me Crazy and Good Thing, which we listened to earlier, and the album was also critically very well acclaimed. Joanne Green of AllMusic called the album a masterpiece and one of the 1980s most exciting and influential albums. And multiple songs from The Raw and The Cooked debuted long before the release on the album because of the movie soundtrack. And it did some legwork before the album was released. So there was huge anticipation for the album. And when it was released, it was, as we heard, very successful. Time for another double play from The Raw and The Cooked. We're going to listen to I'm Not the Man I Used to Be and also I'm Not Satisfied.

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And we're listening to the music and the story of Fine Young Cannibals. Now, while the band were slowly recording their second album, The Raw and the Cooked, they also spent the period between 1985, their first album, on side projects as a result of an official semi-break following the first album, where they did some solo projects. Vocalist Roland Gift took to his acting career. He actually appeared in a few movies and TV series, British TV series in that period. For instance, the 1988 film Scandal, which was released on the big screen. And although the band had self-produced the album, the first part of the album, their label MCA Records asked the band to find another producer for the second phase of recording. And that is where they stumbled across David Zedd, and he took this album to great heights, commercially and critically. Unlike their first album, their recording approach on this album was also more experimental. They worked with breakbeat drum loops on some songs, including sampling James Brown's The Funky Drummer, I'm Not the Man, on the song I'm Not the Man I Used to Be. So it was really experimental, and they drew their inspiration from numerous different genres. And the next song that we're going to listen, then they only produced two studio albums, but their songs, you cannot find one of their songs that you don't like. We're going to listen to the next one, Don't Look Back.

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3: Well, the band in 1990 contributed a version of Cole Porter's Love for Sale to the AIDS Research Benefit album Red Hot and Blue, and performed worldwide. They were very much in demand. But they disbanded in 1992 already, although they briefly returned to the studio in 1996 to record a new single, Flame, for the greatest hits compilation, The Finest. And Roland Gift still tours and performs the Fine Young Cannibal songs, repertoire and songs. And in 2025, he announced a two-show tour billed as the Roland Gift Presents Fine Young Cannibals, which took place in 2025 and the beginning of 2026. The group released the album FYC40 to commemorate the 40th anniversary of their first album on 12 May 2025. Well, a short-lived life for this band, but a great band and amazing music. They really brought a change in British rock in the mid to late 1980s. I hope you enjoyed the show and enjoyed the music and the remarkable voice of Roland Gift. And we're going to play out with Since You've Been Gone, from the compilation album The Finest. Hope you enjoyed the show. Look after yourselves, stay healthy, stay warm, and join me again next Thursday for another edition of Rock Chronicles. Goodbye.

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1: Alhamdulillah, in the name of Allah subhanahu wa ta'ala, the most gracious, the most merciful, peace and blessings be upon our beloved Prophet Muhammad sallallahu alayhi wa sallam. My beloved brothers and sisters, listen with your heart. We live in a time where many people speak loudly about their plans, but move very little toward their purpose. We announce the seed before it even touches soil. We wait for likes before we take the first step. Yet the heart only finds real peace when it remembers its Lord, not when it is seen by the crowd. Allah subhanahu wa ta'ala says, "Verily, in the remembrance of Allah do hearts find rest." Surah Ar-Ra'd, verse 28. What if the most powerful thing you do for your life this year is to work quietly, with sincerity, under the eye of Allah subhanahu wa ta'ala? What if you stop giving your energy to opinions and start giving your energy to action? Our Prophet sallallahu alayhi wa sallam taught us that the weight of every deed begins inside. Actions are judged by intentions. Sahih al-Bukhari, Sahih Muslim. Your journey does not need public permission. It needs a pure intention and consistent steps. Think about how much time is lost in explaining, convincing, and seeking approval. Every explanation leaks energy. Every debate steals focus. But when you keep your intention between you and Allah subhanahu wa ta'ala, something changes. Your heart becomes lighter. Your plan becomes clearer. Your steps become steadier. You are no longer building for applause. You are building for acceptance from the one who sees you in the dark and knows the truth of your effort. This is not a call to hide forever. It is a call to protect the early stages of your growth, the fragile moments when your faith is taking root. A seed needs shade before it can meet the Sunday. Your goals need silence before they can face the noise. Speak less, remember more, do the work, make dua, then let the results speak when Allah opens the door. You may feel alone when you stop announcing. You may feel invisible when you stop performing, but you are never invisible to Allah subhanahu wa ta'ala. The more you remember Him, the calmer your heart, the stronger your will, the cleaner your intention. And when the time is right, He will show the world what He already saw in you. Quiet effort, sincere faith, and a result that carries barakah. Keep your intention pure, your remembrance constant, and your steps consistent. The heart that remembers Allah subhanahu wa ta'ala does not need the noise of the world to move. My beloved brothers and sisters, one of the greatest distractions in our time is the trap of constant validation. We share every thought, every plan, every dream before it even begins. And in that process, we allow too many voices to shape our path. The Prophet Muhammad ﷺ gave us a timeless principle when he said, "Whoever believes in Allah and the last day should speak good or remain silent. Sahih al-Bukhari, Sahih al-Muslim. Silence is not weakness, it is strength. It is protection. It is wisdom. When you keep your goals between you and Allah subhanahu wa ta'ala, you preserve the sincerity of your intention. Announcing everything too early exposes your dream to negativity, to doubt, to envy. A seed is not planted in the open sun. It is covered, protected, watered quietly until its roots are strong. In the same way, your ambitions need silence before exposure. When you reveal too soon, you invite opinions that may weaken your resolve. And not every voice is wise. Some people will mock you. Some will discourage you. Some will speak from their own fears, projecting them onto you. But Allah subhanahu wa ta'ala reminds us, and whoever relies upon Allah, then He is sufficient for him. Surah At-Talaq, verse 3. So, stop depending on public approval. Do not wait for the world to clap before you begin. If Allah has placed something in your heart, trust that He will guide you through it. People's praise will not guarantee your success, and their doubts cannot stop what Allah has already written for you. Focus your energy on action, not explanation. Every word of justification drains you, but every step in silence strengthens you. Work quietly, pray sincerely, and allow your results to speak when Allah opens the doors. And remember this, your value is not in who notices you, but in who sustains you. And Allah subhanahu wa ta'ala is al-wakil, the best disposer of affairs. My beloved brothers and sisters, many of us delay our own growth because of one thing, fear of judgment. We worry too much about how people will react, what they will say, whether they will laugh, or whether they will support us. This fear is like a chain that holds the soul back from rising. But Allah subhanahu wa ta'ala reminds us clearly, and sufficient is Allah as an ally, and sufficient is Allah as a helper. Surah An-Nisa, verse 45. When your trust is with Him, the opinions of people lose their weight. Think for a moment. How many dreams have you buried because you were waiting for someone to approve them? How many doors have you left closed because you were afraid of a comment or a sarcastic smile? This mindset steals time, energy, and purpose. Every day spent worrying about people is a day not spent building for yourself and your akhirah. The Prophet Muhammad sallallahu alaihi wasallam himself was mocked, rejected, and accused. Yet he kept moving because his trust was never in the crowd, it was in Allah. So let me remind you, if Allah has placed something in your heart, that is enough. Do not waste your life waiting for validation that may never come. The ones who truly succeed are those who keep walking even when no one claps. They move forward even if everyone doubts them. They understand that people's doubts reflect their own fears, not your destiny. Allah is the one who writes your path, and if He has willed success for you, no person's opinion can erase it. My beloved brothers and sisters, silence is not secrecy, it is protection. It is a shield that guards your dreams while they are still fragile, before they are strong enough to withstand the voices of the world. A new vision is like a seed in fresh soil. It cannot be exposed to the harsh winds too early or it may wither. In the same way, your goals need privacy at the start. They need quiet nurturing, quiet effort, quiet prayer, until their roots are deep. When you speak too soon, you give away energy that should have been used for building. You invite doubts that were never yours to carry. You allow envy, fear, and unnecessary opinions to interfere with something that was meant to be pure between you and Allah subhanahu wa ta'ala. Remember, the Prophet sallallahu alaihi wasallam taught us, seek help in fulfilling your needs by being discreet, for everyone who is blessed is envied, reported in Al-Tabarani. This is wisdom for all of us. Your blessings are safer in silence until they are ready to bloom. So move quietly. Keep your heart steady and your focus sharp. Speak less, act more. Work when no one is watching. Pray in the stillness of the night. Make dua in secret. And when Allah decides, He will bring your efforts into the light in a way that no one can deny. By then it will be too late for doubters to interfere, because the foundation is already firm. This is why silence is power. It keeps you connected to Allah, it conserves your energy, and it allows your success to speak for itself when the time is right. My beloved brothers and sisters, another trap that keeps many people stuck is comparison. In the age of social media, it is so easy to lose focus by constantly looking at what others are doing. Someone buys a house and suddenly you feel behind. Someone launches a business and you start doubting your own journey. Someone travels, gets married, or achieves something new, and your heart whispers, "Why not me?" But Allah subhanahu wa ta'ala warns us against this mindset. Do not wish for the things in which Allah has made some of you excel over others. Surah An-Nisa, verse 32. Comparison is poison. It makes you blind to your own blessings. It steals gratitude from your heart. It convinces you that you have nothing, even when Allah has already given you so much. You may be making steady progress, but one glance at someone else's highlight reel can trick you into thinking you've failed. And remember, most of what people display online is not even real. It is filtered, curated, and incomplete. They show the victories but hide the sacrifices. They show the smiles but not the tears. And here you are comparing your raw life with someone else's edited show. When you stop comparing, something beautiful happens. You begin to see your own lane clearly. You start to value the small steps you are taking. You find peace in knowing that Allah has written a unique journey for every soul. Some will bloom early, some late, but every flower is beautiful in its season. Your path is yours. Your blessings are yours. And what Allah has written for you will never miss you. Gratitude grows when comparison dies, and peace settles in your heart when you stop measuring your worth by someone else's life. My beloved brothers and sisters, success in this dunya and akhirah is not built on noise or talent alone. It is built on discipline and consistency. Motivation is fleeting. One day you feel like you can conquer the world, the next day you don't even want to rise from bed. But consistency is stronger than emotion. Allah subhanahu wa ta'ala reminds us, indeed Allah does not allow the reward of those who do good to be lost. Surah Hud, verse 115. That means every small act done regularly is seen, valued, and multiplied by Him. Our Prophet Muhammad sallallahu alaihi wasallam taught us the same principle when he said, "The most beloved deeds to Allah are those that are consistent, even if they are small." Sahih al-Bukhari, Sahih Muslim. Think about that, a small action, like reading a verse of Quran daily, or offering two rak'at of sunnah prayer, or making a short dua before sleep if done with consistency. It outweighs big efforts done rarely. Why? Because discipline transforms the heart. It builds habits. It teaches your soul to keep moving even when it is tired, even when no one is watching, even when the world is silent. This is where real progress comes from. Not from talking, posting, or announcing, but from quietly showing up every day. Just as a tree does not grow overnight, your dreams, your iman, your goals will not bloom in a single moment. They need watering, patience, and consistency. When you choose discipline, you free yourself from being a slave to moods and emotions. You no longer wait for the perfect time, you create it with steady effort. And when Allah sees you striving with sincerity, He will put barakah in your steps, He will open doors at the right time, and He will make your progress meaningful. My beloved brothers and sisters, one of the hardest challenges you will face on your path is doubt, both the doubt that comes from within and the doubt that comes from others. People will question your vision, they will make remarks, they will project their own fears onto you, they will say it's too risky, it's too difficult, what if you fail? But remember, these fears belong to them, not to you. The Prophet Muhammad sallallahu alaihi wasallam himself was called names, mocked and rejected by his people, yet he remained steadfast because his mission came from Allah subhanahu wa ta'ala, not from the approval of men. Allah reminds us in the Quran, and if Allah should aid you, no one can overcome you. But if He should forsake you, who is there that can aid you after Him? And upon Allah, let the believers rely. Surah Al-Imran, verse 160. This ayah alone is enough to strengthen your heart. If Allah is with you, the doubt of 1,000 people cannot harm you. But if you abandon His path out of fear of people, then no crowd will ever save you. Understand this well. Most of the time, when others doubt you, it is not because your dream is impossible. It is because your dream makes them uncomfortable. Your growth reminds them of their stagnation. Your courage highlights their hesitation. Instead of being inspired, they choose to criticize. So do not let their fears become your fears. Do not hand them the keys to your future by seeking their permission for every step you take. Keep walking with quiet confidence. Let your trust be in Allah, not in the approval of people. Let your dua be your shield and your effort be your weapon. And when Allah subhanahu wa ta'ala decides the time is right, the same people who doubted you will see what Allah has done for you, and their words will no longer matter. My beloved brothers and sisters, do not live your life trying to prove people wrong. That is a dangerous trap, because when your purpose is built on the opinions of others, you are still chained to them. Even if you succeed, even if you climb high, those same people will move the goalposts, they will say you were lucky, they will dismiss your efforts. And you will still feel empty because the ones you wanted to impress never gave you the satisfaction you were chasing. Instead, focus on proving yourself right. Make your journey about fulfilling the potential that Allah subhanahu wa ta'ala has placed inside you. Do it for growth. Do it for healing. Do it for purpose. Do it for Allah. When your intentions are pure, every small action is filled with barakah. Even if no one claps, Allah sees it. Even if no one acknowledges it, He records it. Even if people doubt you, He appreciates it. He is Ash-Shakur, the most appreciative. He sees your hidden sacrifices, your whispered du'as in sujood, your tears at night when no one else notices. This is the shift that gives you freedom. You stop running to silence the voices of others, and you start running to honor the voice within you. You stop wasting energy reacting to criticism, and you start building with clarity and peace. Your motivation is no longer fragile because it does not depend on applause. It comes from purpose. It comes from faith. It comes from the certainty that if Allah has written something for you, it will come at the right time, and if He has not, no amount of striving will bring it. So my brothers and sisters, stop chasing validation and start chasing authenticity. Stop trying to win over the crowd and start winning over your own heart. Because the one who moves for Allah, silently and sincerely, will always find that Allah opens doors, elevates their rank, and places peace in their soul that no human being could ever give. My beloved brothers and sisters, the real secret of success is not found in bursts of motivation, but in steady discipline. Motivation is a feeling, it rises and falls. It comes and goes. But discipline is a decision, a habit, a commitment that does not depend on emotions. Discipline means you do what needs to be done even when you don't feel like it. It means waking up for Fajr when the bed is warm. It means holding your tongue when anger burns. It means working on your goals quietly consistently when no one is watching, when no one claps, when only Allah subhanahu wa ta'ala sees. The Prophet Muhammad sallallahu alayhi wa sallam showed us this principle in his daily life. He was consistent in his worship, his kindness, his commitments. He taught us the most beloved deeds to Allah are those that are consistent even if they are small. Sahih al-Bukhari, Sahih Muslim. Think about it. A single verse of Quran read every day, a small sadaqah given regularly, a quiet dua made nightly. These actions build momentum. They shape your heart. They build a life of barakah. Discipline is freedom, not punishment. It frees you from being a slave to moods, to laziness, to regret. It gives you confidence because you know you are keeping your promise to yourself and to Allah. And every small action you repeat builds strength, like a muscle that grows stronger with use. When you live with discipline, you stop waiting for the perfect moment. You create progress step by step with trust in Allah until suddenly one day you look back and see how far He has taken you. My dear brothers and sisters, remember this. Feelings are unreliable, but habits are powerful. Build habits of prayer, patience, learning, and effort. And let every step, no matter how small, be for Allah. Because when you combine discipline with tawakkul, nothing can stop the growth that Allah has written for you. My beloved brothers and sisters, patience and trust in Allah's timing is one of the greatest secrets of success in both this dunya and the akhirah. Many of us lose hope when we don't see results quickly. We plant a seed and expect it to bear fruit the next morning. But Allah subhanahu wa ta'ala reminds us, Allah does not burden a soul beyond that it can bear. Surah Al-Baqarah, verse 286. He knows when you are ready and He knows when the moment is right. Sometimes you are working hard but the results seem delayed. You look around and see others blooming marriages, careers, wealth, recognition, and you begin to doubt your own soil. But my brothers and sisters, not all seeds grow at the same pace. Some sprout in days, others take years. The flower that blooms later is no less beautiful than the one that blooms quickly. Allah's plan for you is uniquely tailored. Your timing is yours alone. The Prophet Muhammad sallallahu alaihi wasallam said, "Know that victory comes with patience, relief comes with affliction, and ease comes with hardship." Sunan Tirmidhi, subhanallah, this hadith teaches us that patience is not just waiting. It is an act of faith. It is believing that even when you don't see results, something is happening beneath the surface. The roots are growing. The foundation is being laid, and when Allah commands be, it will come to life in ways you never imagined. So don't compare, don't rush, and don't lose hope. Keep planting, keep watering with effort and dua, keep trusting Allah. Because when your season arrives, no one can prevent it, and when it is not your time, no one can force it. Your job is not to control the timing, but to stay steadfast in the process. And when Allah's decree unfolds, it will be perfect, not a moment early, not a moment late. My beloved brothers and sisters, one of the greatest traps of our time is comparison. We live in an age of constant scrolling, where social media shows us highlight reels of other people's lives, travel, wealth, marriages, success, and suddenly we feel like we are behind, like we are failing. But what we often forget is that what we are seeing is not the full story. It is filtered, curated, polished. They show the joy, not the pain. They show the wins, not the sacrifices. And here we are comparing our real lives, our struggles, our obstacles, our private tears to someone else's staged moments. That is not fair to your soul. Allah subhanahu wa ta'ala warns us of this trap when He says, and do not wish for that by which Allah has made some of you exceed others. For men is a share of what they earned, and for women is a share of what they earned. And ask Allah of His bounty. Indeed, Allah is ever of all things knowing. Surah An-Nisa, verse 32. This means that your journey is yours alone, your blessings are yours alone, your rizq is yours alone, and no one can take what Allah has written for you. Comparison blinds us to our own progress. You could be making steady, real growth, but one glance at someone else's achievement can make you forget how far you've come, how many du'as Allah has already answered for you, how many obstacles He has already removed from your path. Gratitude fades when comparison dominates. And without gratitude, the heart becomes restless. So shift your focus. Instead of looking left and right, look up to Allah. Instead of measuring your life by someone else's timeline, measure it by your own steps, your own prayers, your own growth. Because true success is not about being ahead of others. It is about being ahead of who you were yesterday. And when you focus on your own path with sincerity and patience, Allah subhanahu wa ta'ala will take you exactly where you are meant to be at exactly the time you are meant to arrive. My beloved brothers and sisters, one of the greatest secrets of success in both dunya and akhirah is consistency. Not talent, not wealth, not connections, but the simple ability to keep showing up day after day. Allah subhanahu wa ta'ala loves consistency more than intensity. The Prophet Muhammad sallallahu alayhi wa sallam told us, the most beloved deeds to Allah are those that are consistent, even if they are small. Sahih al-Bukhari, Sahih Muslim. Think about it. Reading one page of Quran daily may not seem like much, but over a year you could complete the entire Quran. Giving even a coin in sadaqah daily may feel small, but on the day of judgment it will weigh heavy on your scale. Praying two extra rak'ahs of qiyam every night may feel minor, but it builds a lifetime habit that nourishes the soul. Consistency is what builds strength. It is what develops discipline. It is what creates real transformation. Many people start with passion and energy, but they burn out quickly because they relied on motivation instead of habits. Motivation is temporary. It's like a spark that flashes and fades. But discipline and consistency are like the steady flame that lights your path through the darkest nights. And here's the truth, my brothers and sisters. Success, whether spiritual or worldly, does not come overnight. It comes in the small choices repeated daily. It comes in the patience to keep going. When no one notices, when no one claps, when no results are visible, but Allah sees, He records, He appreciates it. And when the right time comes, He multiplies your small efforts into mountains of reward and opens doors you never imagined. So, don't underestimate the power of small, consistent actions. Whether it's salah, dhikr, learning, or working toward your dreams, keep sowing seeds. Even if the progress looks slow, it is building momentum. And one day, when Allah wills, you will look back and see that those small steps carried you further than you ever imagined. My beloved brothers and sisters, one of the biggest obstacles you will face on your journey is doubt, doubt from others, and doubt within yourself. People will question you, discourage you, and sometimes even laugh at your dreams. They may say, it's too hard, you're not ready, what if you fail? But remember, their doubts belong to them, not to you. They are only projecting their own fears, their own limitations, their own failures. What stopped them doesn't have to stop you. Even the prophets of Allah faced doubt and rejection. Nuh alayhi salam preached for centuries and only a few followed him. Ibrahim alayhi salam was thrown into the fire. Muhammad sallallahu alayhi wasallam, the most truthful and trustworthy, was still called a liar. If the greatest people in history were doubted, how can we expect to be free from it? The difference is they did not let the voices of people silence the calling of Allah. Allah subhanahu wa ta'ala reminds us, and sufficient is Allah as an ally, and sufficient is Allah as a helper. Surah An-Nisa, verse 45. That means even if the whole world doubts you, Allah knows what you are capable of. He sees your effort, your tears, your sacrifices, your private du'as in sujood. And when you trust Him, He will guide you, support you, and elevate you in ways no human being ever could. So do not let doubt paralyze you. Do not waste your time explaining or convincing those who will never understand. Move quietly. Move with discipline. Move with trust in Allah. Because the same Lord who split the sea for Musa alayhi salam, the same Lord who gave victory to Yusuf alayhi salam after years of trial, is the same Lord watching over you today. And He will open your path at the perfect time. My beloved brothers and sisters, another trap many fall into is the urge to seek validation or to prove themselves to others. We live in a culture where people constantly want to show their progress, their achievements, their milestones, hoping for likes, comments, and applause. But the reality is, when your focus becomes proving others wrong, you are still living for them, not for yourself, and not for Allah. The Prophet Muhammad sallallahu alaihi wasallam reminded us that actions are judged by intentions. Sahih al-Bukhari, Sahih Muslim. This means the value of what you do is not based on how many people saw it or who approved of it, but by what intention rests in your heart. If your intention is sincere for Allah, for your own growth, then your effort is already honored in the sight of Allah, even if nobody else claps for you. And here is the hard truth. Even when you succeed, those who

or someone helped you, or they will move the goalpost again so that you never truly prove them wrong. So why waste your life chasing recognition from those who will never be satisfied? Their praise cannot add value to you, and their criticism cannot take away what Allah has written for you. Instead, shift your focus. Stop trying to prove others wrong. Start proving yourself right. Make your journey about fulfilling the potential Allah subhanahu wa ta'ala placed inside you. Make your effort about honoring the blessings and gifts you've been given. Because the only one who truly knows your struggle, your sacrifices, your secret du'as in sujood is Allah, and He is enough. My beloved brothers and sisters, let us now speak about the difference between motivation and discipline. Too many people wait for motivation to start their journey. They say, I'll begin when I feel ready. I'll change when I feel inspired. But the truth is, feelings are temporary. Motivation is like a spark. Sometimes it burns brightly, and sometimes it disappears. If you depend on it, you will always stop and start. Discipline, however, is steady. Discipline is rooted in purpose. Discipline is waking up for Fajr, even when your body wants to sleep. Discipline is showing up for work, study, or worship, even when you feel tired. Discipline is speaking kindly when you feel stressed, and holding back from sin when temptation is strong. That is why the Prophet Muhammad Sallallahu Alaihi Wasallam taught us consistency is beloved to Allah, even in small deeds. Motivation is emotional, but discipline is spiritual. Discipline means you no longer act only when it feels easy. You act because it is the right thing to do. You tie your camel, you make effort, and you trust Allah with the result. Over time, discipline builds habits. Habits build character, and character builds destiny. When you live with discipline, you stop being a slave to moods and distractions. You take back control of your life. And that is real freedom. Freedom from laziness, freedom from regret, freedom from wasted potential. Allah subhanahu wa ta'ala sees every moment you push yourself for His sake. Even when nobody else notices, He notices. And He never allows an effort made sincerely for Him to be wasted. My beloved brothers and sisters, let us now reflect on patience and Allah's perfect timing. Many people lose hope because they do not see instant results. They plant a seed and expect it to bear fruit tomorrow. But Allah subhanahu wa ta'ala reminds us in the Quran, indeed, Allah does not allow to be lost the reward of the doers of good. Surah Hud, verse 115. Every effort, every tear, every sincere step you take is recorded, even if the outcome isn't visible yet. Think of a seed buried in the soil. For weeks, maybe months, nothing appears above the ground. But underground, unseen to the eye, roots are forming, the foundation is strengthening. Only when it is ready does it break through the surface. That's how your dreams and du'as work. Just because you don't see progress does not mean nothing is happening. Allah is preparing you, protecting you, and shaping the path until the moment is right. The Prophet Muhammad sallallahu alaihi wasallam said, "Know that victory comes with patience. Relief comes with affliction, and ease comes with hardship." Sunan Tirmidhi. This hadith reminds us that trials are not signs of abandonment, but steps toward relief. Your role is not to control the timing, but to remain steadfast. Keep watering your efforts with prayer. Keep nurturing your goals with discipline. And trust that Allah's decree is perfect. So never rush the process. Never envy another person's journey. Never think you are behind. Everyone has a different timetable written by Allah subhanahu wa ta'ala. Some flowers bloom early, some bloom late, but all bloom beautifully when their time comes. And when your moment arrives, it will be at the exact

0: second Allah has decreed, not a moment sooner, not a moment later. My beloved brothers and sisters, let us now turn to a struggle that touches almost every heart today: comparison and envy. We live in an age of endless scrolling, where every time we open our phones, we see snapshots of other people's lives, their travels, their new house, their marriage, their business success, and without realizing, our hearts whisper, "I'm behind, I'm failing. Why don't I have what they have?" But Allah subhanahu wa ta'ala warns us of this mindset. He says, "And do not wish for that by which Allah has made some of you exceed others." Surat An-Nisa, verse 32. In other words, do not waste your energy envying someone else's portion. What Allah has written for them is theirs, and what He has written for you will reach you. Comparison is dangerous because it blinds you to your own blessings. You could be making steady, beautiful progress, but one look at someone else's highlight reel makes you feel like you've done nothing. You forget the obstacles Allah has already removed from your path. You forget the du'as He has already answered. You forget how far you've already come because your eyes are fixed on someone else's lane. And remember, most of what you see online is not even real. People show the wins, not the struggles. They show the smiles, not the tears. They post the achievements, not the sacrifices. And here you are, comparing your reality to their edited version. That is not fair to your soul. My brothers and sisters, the antidote to comparison is gratitude and focus. Gratitude grounds you in your blessings. Focus keeps you moving on your own path. Every soul has its own journey, its own tests, its own timing. Some people will arrive quickly, others slowly. Some will shine early, others later. But all are on the path Allah has written for them. So look at your own soil, water your own seeds, and trust that your garden will bloom at the right time. My beloved brothers and sisters, let us now focus on consistency and staying in your lane. This is one of the greatest secrets of success, both in this world and the hereafter. Many people are easily distracted. They see someone succeeding in business, so they try that. Then they see someone doing well in fashion, so they switch lanes. Then it's content creation, real estate, crypto, or something else. But what happens? They keep restarting, and because of that, they never build momentum. True success doesn't come from chasing every trend. It comes from planting yourself firmly, working with discipline, and watering your efforts daily. The Prophet Muhammad sallallahu alaihi wasallam said, "The most beloved deeds to Allah are those that are consistent, even if small." Sahih al-Bukhari, Sahih Muslim. Subhanallah, this is the formula for greatness: consistency, not flashes of effort. Your dreams are like seeds. If you keep digging them up and replanting in different soils, they'll never grow. But if you water them with patience, prayer, and steady effort, eventually they'll bloom beautifully. So stop comparing your journey to others and stop switching lanes. Stay rooted in your own purpose. Even if it feels slow, even if no one notices, know that Allah subhanahu wa ta'ala sees every step. And when the right moment comes, He will open doors for you that you could never have imagined. So, my dear brothers and sisters, don't rush. Don't quit. Don't keep changing direction. Keep showing up, even when it feels boring, even when it feels small. Because small, consistent steps, done sincerely for Allah, will take you farther than the biggest bursts of energy that fade quickly. My beloved brothers and sisters, let us now speak about doubt and external voices. One of the greatest challenges you will face on your journey is not the work itself, but the voices around you. People will question you. They will mock you. They will say, "Are you sure? Isn't this too risky? Who do you think you are?" And if you are not careful, those voices will plant seeds of doubt inside your heart. But remember this, their doubts belong to them, not to you. Their fears reflect their own limitations, not your potential. Just because someone else failed does not mean you will fail. Just because they couldn't see the path doesn't mean it isn't there. Allah subhanahu wa ta'ala says, "And put your trust in Allah, and sufficient is Allah as a disposer of affairs." Surah Al-Ahzab, verse 3. Some people will discourage you, not because they think you can't succeed, but because deep down they fear you will. Your growth threatens them. Your ambition makes them uncomfortable. They prefer you small, quiet, and stuck, because your success forces them to face their own stagnation. So they plant doubts, not to protect you, but to protect themselves from change. Do not let their fear become your fear. Do not let their small vision shrink yours. If Allah placed something in your heart, then it is for you, not them. Walk forward with trust, even if no one understands. The Prophet Muhammad sallallahu alaihi wasallam faced rejection, insults, and accusations from his own people, yet he continued his mission with patience and certainty. That is the model for us, steadfastness in the face of doubt. So, my dear brothers and sisters, when voices rise around you, pause and listen to the one voice that matters, the voice of your own conviction, guided by Allah. If your heart is sincere, your intentions are pure, and your reliance is on Allah alone, then no crowd of doubters can stop you. Their words cannot erase what Allah has already written for you. My beloved brothers and sisters, let us now close this journey with a final heartfelt reminder and dua. At the end of the day, success is not about noise, likes, or applause. It is not about proving yourself to the world. It is about proving yourself to Allah subhanahu wa ta'ala, the one who gave you life, the one who sees your effort when no one else does, the one who hears your whispers in sujood, the one who rewards you for every sacrifice, even the ones hidden deep in your heart. Stop waiting for people to understand you, because they never fully will. Stop chasing approval, because it will never satisfy you. Instead, root yourself in sincerity, in discipline, in focus. Take consistent steps, no matter how small, and trust that Allah will carry you further than you ever imagined. Remember the words of Allah subhanahu wa ta'ala, "And whoever relies upon Allah, then he is sufficient for him. Indeed, Allah will accomplish his purpose." Allah has already set for everything a decreed measure. Surah At-Talaq, verse 3. So walk forward with certainty. Your journey is unique, your blessings are unique, and your timing is unique. What is written for you will never miss you, and what is not written for you will never reach you. And now, let us make a dua together. O Allah subhanahu wa ta'ala, grant us sincerity in our intentions, discipline in our actions, and patience in our journey. Protect us from envy, doubt, and the whispers of shaitan. Make us among those who work quietly, consistently, and sincerely for your sake. Bless our efforts, forgive our shortcomings, and elevate us in both this world and the hereafter. O Allah subhanahu wa ta'ala, allow us to die with iman and gather us with our beloved Prophet Muhammad sallallahu alayhi wa sallam in Jannah. Ameen. My dear brothers and sisters, if this reminder touched your heart, I humbly invite you to share your thoughts in the comments. What was the one point that resonated with you most deeply? Write it below, because your words might be the reason someone else finds hope and strength today. Jazakallahu khairan.
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4: Kom geniet die aand saam met drie van ons land en streek se grootste liedjieskrywers en sangers, Chris Philies van Mosselbaai.
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4: DJ Melly Damons. 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

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In John 10:28 he says, "I give them eternal life and they shall never perish. No one will snatch them out of my hand." Familie, jy is nie alleen in hierdie koue seisoen nie. The Holy Spirit is called the Comforter. Dit wat Jesus vir ons nagelaat het, is comfort. Psalm 34 verse 18 says, "The Lord is close to the brokenhearted and saves those who are crushed in spirit." Soos Elijah in die cave. Ooh. Ek meen om in 'n grot te wees is mos koud. Jy's bang, jy's depressief. And even there, God didn't shout, he became the gentle whisperer. The God who meets us in our cold season. Familie, in watter area van jou lewe voel jy koud heidiglik? In watter area voel jy koud? What area of your life feels cold right now? Name it before God tonight. Father, we thank you that you are the God of every season. For every person in a cold season right now,
cold in their finances, cold in their marriage, cold in their health, their faith, Father, we pray your warmth. Your word declares that you will guide us continually and satisfy our souls in drought. And so, Adonai, we declare winter will not last forever. You are making things new according to the writings of Revelation. You are making all things new. We choose to give thanks in the cold, Adonai, because we know you are with us. In Jesus' name, amen. Familie, onthou, die koue seisoen kanselleer nie God se beloftes nie. In fact, it proves it. He will cover you with his feathers, and under his wings you will find refuge. Psalm 91, vers 4. So vanavond aan die Breë Eden FM familie, elke luisteraar, keep the fire burning, keep a grateful heart, want onthou, spring is coming. Dit is altyd vir my 'n groot voorreg om sy woord te kan deel. Op die Give Thanks with a Grateful Heart program. 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

want you to do this for me, if you will. Everybody, think back to your